Stream 98.5 KYGO at Zachary Chase. Right now, are we crossing a line that we're not coming back? Of course, I mean temperature-wise. It's 91 degrees outside, and we're about to, of course, dip down below the 90s. And is it going to be our last 90-degree temperatures for 2026? It's 87 for the high tomorrow, so I'm crossing my finger. And then, of course, we see no 90s in the forecast in the next

Zachary Chase, right now, are we crossing a line that we're not coming back? Of course, I mean temperature-wise. It's 91 degrees outside, and we're about to, of course, dip down below the 90s. And is it going to be our last 90-degree temperatures for 2026? It's 87 for the high tomorrow, so I'm crossing my finger. And then, of course, we see no 90s in the forecast in the next week, 10 days. Crossing those fingers that it's true. Kane Brown? New truck.

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0: 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Luke, what's up, buddy? How's baseball going? I've got the game streaming in the den. Maybe you can pick up some pointers before we take on Kennedy next week. Ashley A, Ashley D, Ashley P, is this for a group project again? 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Hey, Kristen! You got the ring light and the tripod this time. Don't forget to tag the house with the fastest internet. Honey, it's going to be another late one. We're going to need more snacks.
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Morgan Wallen, everybody talking about how he's the biggest snub of the CMA Award nominations coming up, but we shouldn't skip talking about what they got right. Now, the irony that Morgan and Ella were here together at Mile High, but Ella Langley with 9 nominations, congratulations.

I don't know if you know about Manning Cast, Peyton and Eli's Manning's broadcast of Monday Night Football knowledge and their commentary during the game. It's an alternate broadcast of Monday Night Football than you get on the networks. And they have guests on Manning Cast this year, or this broadcast coming up tomorrow during the Broncos game. They're going to have John Elway. So they're going to have Peyton Manning, who took the Broncos to the Super Bowl. And they're going to have John Elway, who took the Broncos to the Super Bowl twice, by the way. And they're going to be talking over the Broncos game with Bo Nix and breaking down, analyzing everything. We got the story over at KYGO.com. That is going to be so awesome. If you've never caught Manning Cast, I suggest that you do. It's a lot of knowledge and entertainment between the two brothers.

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Mile High introduced 120 new food items. 120! Whatever happened to the guy just hucking hot dogs at your face?

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Well, it's officially leaf peeping season, and you might want to get it in soon because it's like this weekend, next weekend, and the whole season is coming kind of compact because of the drought. But they are also going to be stepping up that increased enforcement, especially on Guanella Pass, for like when you're parking in spots that are not a parking spot. They say they're going to be ticketing pretty heavily, so make sure that you're parking in the right spots. 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

you see the videos of Carrie Underwood rocking out on stage last weekend in Iowa? She played Limp Bizkit, Papa Roach, Collective Soul, and Linkin Park. She loves rock and roll. Wouldn't it be cool to get a Carrie Underwood rock and roll album? KYGO?

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Okay, first off, I didn't realize there was a Kangaroo Ranch in Wheat Ridge. That's awesome. I'm definitely going to check that out. Second, I've seen the goat yoga. Kangaroo yoga? Is that dangerous? I don't know. Jason Aldean.

from Kangaroo Ranch in Wheat Ridge offers kangaroo yoga sessions. Okay, first off, I didn't realize there was a Kangaroo Ranch in Wheat Ridge. That's awesome. I'm definitely going to check that out. Second, I've seen the goat yoga. Kangaroo yoga? Is that dangerous? I don't know. Jason Aldean.

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That's your brand new Hudson Westbrook Painted You Pretty. If you want more brand new music that's hot off the presses, we still have Next from Nashville that would have usually played in this hour with Sean Patrick. We've now shifted it to the 11 o'clock hour for you late night country music lovers, so make sure you listen to that for new country music. KYGO.

Dan and Shay nominated for Vocal Duo of the Year at the upcoming CM Awards, and here's what I have to say about that. Of course they are. Not to say cut Dan and Shay anywhere short. They did a great job this year, but there's only so many vocal duos out there. Dan and Shay, Brothers Osborne, Brooks and Dunn, there's only so many that are influential enough that can be fit into the CMA Award categories, and those are three of the ones that are in there, but like, say, who else would you put in there? It's also Muscadine, Bloodline, and Thelma and James, but like, say, Brooks and Dunn, they haven't had a top 10 hit in over a decade and a half. So should we even have the category? Maybe we should just kind of crumble it up and toss it over our shoulders. KYGO,

Denver's number one for new country, 98.5 KYGO. It's Zachary Chase. Here we sit at 85 degrees. It was above 90 today. And here's why that's notable, aside from the fact that it's 85 at 7:35 in the evening. But we don't have any 90-degree days on the horizon. We could have just dropped below 90 for the last time in 2026. Crossing my fingers.

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Colorado's got a reputation for legalizing controversial substances. And the next one that's up on the docket is tamales. Yeah, Colorado just recently legalized selling homemade tamales, which I didn't realize which was illegal. So you're telling me that in my early 20s, when I would stumble out of the clubs at 2:30 in the morning and find the guy with the blue cooler that would sell me something that was wrapped in a tortilla and foil, that technically I was buying contraband? Now I feel so cool! 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

Denver's number one for new country, 98.5 KYGO. It's Zachary Chase. Stick around. We're going into the countdown. But remember, next from Nashville is at 11 o'clock. 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
2: 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I'm Hardy, and you know me for these songs. Waiting

0: I have this song in the countdown.
1: My name's John MacArthur and I work this dirt.
0: We'll play that song and more as I count down the week's top 30 with Lon Helton, Country Air Check. Right now, here's Lon with the week's hottest song.
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0: Kane Brown and the week's hottest song, Woman. Later, we'll find out if Kane's got another number one to go along with that woman on Country Countdown USA. Each week, I'm joined by a top country star who gives me hand countdown the hits. Along this week is Hardy. How are you?
1: I'm good, man. Wonderful.
0: I guess we should say happy birthday.
1: Yeah, thank you, dude.
0: At least happy birthday weekend, right?
1: Yeah, man. I'm a birthday month guy, for sure.
0: Oh, are you really?
1: I try to be.
0: The whole month of September?
1: Yeah.
0: But September 13th
1: is your
0: birthday, right? And how old?
1: 36.
0: 36.
1: It's easy to remember because I was born in 90, you know, so it's like it ends in a zero, so I don't have to do too much math.
0: So much going on with you. I did notice you had a couple months off here between late June and late August. And
1: yeah, not as much going on.
0: Well, I want to talk about what you did then.
1: Yeah.
0: Took a pretty cool trip.
1: My wife and I went to Japan for basically 10 days.
0: God, that's so great.
1: It was amazing. It's really cool to see, like, how other people live. And like, you can do that in the U.S. And obviously, I mean, that opened my eyes really when I started traveling just in the U.S. to just kind of see how different cultures and different parts of the country. But that is a whole nother level over there, man.
0: Yeah,
1: and it's so cool to just see how people live and the way that they treat people and the way that they just respect cleanliness and order. And I don't know, man. It was a very cool culture to observe, for sure.
0: I think there's nothing

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1: Get ready for the week's top 30. I'm Hardy, and you know me for these songs. Waiting

0: I have this song in the countdown.
1: My name's John MacArthur and I work this dirt.
0: We'll play that song and more as I count down the week's top 30 with Lon Helton, Country Air Check. Right now, here's Lon with the week's hottest song.
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0: Kane Brown and the week's hottest song, Woman. Later, we'll find out if Kane's got another number one to go along with that woman on Country Countdown USA. Each week, I'm joined by a top country star who gives me a hand counting down the hits. Along this week is Hardy. How are you?
1: I'm good, man. Wonderful.
0: I guess we should say happy birthday.
1: Yeah, thank you, dude.
0: At least happy birthday weekend, right?
1: Yeah, man. I'm a birthday month guy, for sure.
0: Oh, are you really?
1: I try to be.
0: The whole month of September?
1: Yeah.
0: But September 13th
1: is your
0: birthday, right? And how old?
1: 36.
0: 36.
1: It's easy to remember because I was born in 90, you know, so it's like it ends in a zero, so I don't have to do too much math.
0: So much going on with you. I did notice you had a couple months off here between late June and late August. And
1: yeah, not as much going on.
0: Well, I want to talk about what you did then.
1: Yeah.
0: You took a pretty cool trip.
1: My wife and I went to Japan for basically 10 days.
0: God, that's so great.
1: It was amazing. It's really cool to see, like, how other people live. And like, you can do that in the U.S. And obviously, I mean, that opened my eyes really when I started traveling just in the U.S. to just kind of see how different cultures and different parts of the country. But that is a whole nother level over there, man.
0: Yeah,
1: and it's so cool to just see how people live and the way that they treat people and the way that they just respect cleanliness and order. And I don't know, man, it was a very cool culture to observe, for sure.
0: I think there's nothing better than travel for that reason. So much to talk about with you. A lot to talk about with MacArthur especially, because this song, and I'll tell you later how I got it early.

0: from one of the guys who were singing it. He sent it to me, and it just knocked me out. And so I got a lot of questions about that, because you haven't been here since it's been out. So many things to do with Hardy. We'll get to all of it, but first, though, we got to get the countdown started. Here's number 30. This is Cody Johnson and Horseback.
1: He's a ranch hand in a pinch, man. Hotter than the red on the cattle brand. Because she's a gold digger with a quick trigger. A cast iron skillet.

0: Horseback. Cody Johnson leading off the week's top 30 with Horseback. Hardy is along as my countdown co-host this week, and of course you're an artist who sings a lot of songs that you've written, but you also have had a lot of cuts by other country singers. One example I want to talk about is Be Her by Ella Langley. When Ella was in here as my co-host, she was just talking about writing that song with you.
1: This song is very personal to me. I wrote it with three guys, which is funny, and they fought me a little bit on repeating Be Her so many times in the chorus, but I told him, I said, it's easy to remember. It feels so fun to sing. Like, I enjoy singing that song to myself, but I spoke my truth in those verses, and it was fun to tell those guys, you know what I mean? And the way that song came out, we wrote it in like 30 minutes.
0: But you said the guys you wrote with kind of fought you on that a little bit.
1: They didn't know if maybe that part was too repetitive in the top of the chorus. And we tried a couple times, and I kept trying to like convince them that, no, I want to say it that many times, because... Yeah. It's different, you know what I mean? There's a million choruses with so many words in it. Let this be one on my record. It's like an anthem.
2: I didn't fight her too hard on it.
0: Good idea.
2: Yeah, I knew this song was a hit before, I mean, literally before we even finished it. We wrote this even before Ella blew up even bigger than what she already was. I mean, she mm-hmm. was big, but I think she was still on, like, Weren't for the Win, technically, when we wrote mm-hmm. this song. Mm-hmm. And obviously with Choosing Texas and just in general, her whole thing, she has just completely exploded. And but yeah, I mean, I'm very thankful that Ella has taken a liking to writing with me. I really love being creative with her, and she's a very good writer.

Ella Langley with a number one from earlier this year, that is Be Her. One of the writers on that song is my co-host Hardy. As we get back to the countdown of 29, it's Chase Matthew and Holding It Down.

0: Chase Matthew, number 29 this week, holding it down. I'm Lon Helton, and coming up, my co-host Hardy gives us the inside story behind the current hit from Blake Shelton. Country Countdown USA.
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0: Cole Wetzel and Ella Langley entering the countdown at number 28 with Jaded. We're counting them down here with Hardy. And up next is yet another song you had a hand in writing. It's called Let Him In Anyway from Blake Shelton. And when Blake was in here as my co-host, he told me the story of how he got this song.
1: I got a text from Hardy, and I got to thinking, man, I wonder if someone sent me this by accident, because it's such a personal sounding song and lyric that you start thinking, man, I wonder if somebody, Hardy must have lost a best friend, you know, and wrote this song or something. And so when he reached out to me, I thought he was going to say, dude, I don't know how this happened, but you can't have that song, you know. And he told me, he said, no, I was checking to make sure that you're recording it.
2: Yeah, that was true. When it comes to address kind of what he said, I have Give Heaven Some Hell, and that's like a song that I had that was on on the radio. That's kind of my song that is about losing somebody that you love. This song was very similar, and you know, if somebody would have the song, I would like to give that moment, you know, a similar moment to somebody else, I guess is the best way to put that. And so since I know Blake, I sent him the song, and I was like, hey, is this for real? And he was like, yeah, dude, it's definitely for real. And anyway, I'm really glad that it's I've noticed that it's really picking up speed, not only on radio, but like it has a big online presence, and people are streaming it and talking about it a lot. And at the end of the day, that's the most important thing, that it's reaching people.
0: It's reaching a lot of people. It's at number 27 this week, Blake Shelton, Let Him In Anyway. Hey.

0: Blake Shelton at number 27, Let Him In Anyway. Hardy is this week's co-host, one of the writers on that song, and you want to talk a little bit more about Blake.
1: Very thankful for Blake, man. He's been a huge champion of mine.
2: You guys have had some success together.
1: We have. I think...
2: Well, since you won't mention it, I will. God's Country.
1: God's Country, that's right. And then I've only written failed singles for him since then, so... I've had... I think this is my fourth Blake single.
2: Really?
1: So I'm crossing... Yeah, I had the follow-up to God's Country, Hell Right, and then I wrote Come Back as a Country Boy, mm-hmm. which they both got close, but they didn't ring the bell, you know, so I'm hoping that this one goes for our sake. But man, no, Blake was a huge inspiration to me in how I write songs. In what way? Well, he cut songs that I loved. I know Blake doesn't write a lot of his own stuff, mm-hmm. but the songs that he cut were songs that I love. I mean, Hillbilly Bone, he had an ear for really great songs, and so that was always very inspiring to me to want to write songs that Blake Shelton thought were cool, of that caliber.
0: Well, obviously he loves the songs, you're right. I mean, he's cut so many of them. I'm going to go back and get one that was a huge hit for Blake Shelton, God's Country.

0: Blake Shelton is number one from 2019, God's Country. I'm Lon Helton, and coming up, my co-host Hardy spends his summer vacation in Japan. Country Countdown USA.
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0: Russell Dickerson once again at number 26, Worth Your Wild. Hardy is my countdown co-host, and we talked a little bit earlier about your trip to Japan.
1: Yes, sir.
2: I think I told him my son sent me a picture of you and Callie in kimonos.
1: Yeah.
2: So
1: I begged her not to post it. I literally just didn't go online for like 5 days after that because I just was like, I did that. That was a love language gift for my wife because I would not be caught dead in one of those. But I did that for her and I enjoyed it. And she very much enjoyed it and it made her very happy.
0: And you mentioned before you were struck by the cleanliness and the culture.
1: Yeah. The culture over there is just so different. And it's not to knock any other culture, but people are very quiet. They're very kept to themselves. Respectful, bowing is a big thing, like serving people. Like a lot of Japanese people, especially in the food industry, like you can tell that they love to serve, like they live to serve. It's not an inconvenience to serve you in any sort of service industry over there. It's like their pleasure, truly. And I just think that's the coolest thing ever. Plus, just not to mention that Japan is just cool. Yeah. I mean, I could go on and on.
0: Yeah, well, before you go on anymore, I do want to get back to the countdown. Although I do want to hear a lot more about your trip to Japan. We'll do that with Hardy after number 25. Here's Luke Combs, Rethink Some Things.

0: Luke Combs up a couple to number 25, Rethink Some Things. My co-host this week is Hardy, just talking about your trip to Japan, which just sounds so neat. Curious, did you try any food over there maybe
1: Man,
0: that you didn't have over
1: if you
0: here?
1: Name it, I ate it, dude. Me and Callie are very adventurous eaters, and I think this Japan trip crowned me a more adventurous eater than Callie, which I never thought would be possible. But whole fried sardine, you know, fish for breakfast where you got to eat the whole thing and all that, I was down for all of it. I ate literally everything. The sushi hype over there is crazy. It doesn't matter where you go.
0: No,
1: I mean, it
0: I'll
1: really
0: bet.
1: Doesn't matter
0: yeah.
1: where you go. It's all yeah. amazing. Uni, which is like sea urchin, mm-hmm, which is, mm-hmm. you know, that's kind of my thing. It's mm-hmm. delicious. Tons of fish. That was like and that's kind of my thing. But man, everything was great. And we had ramen and we had a lot of sushi and like katsu and like the stuff that's pretty common. But yeah, there was some adventurous stuff in there.
0: Man, it just sounds like such a great time. Good for you. I have to get back to the countdown here at 24. Here's Dustin Lynch and Easy to Love.

0: Hudson Westbrook is up one and number 23 with Painted Pretty. Hardy is my countdown co-host this week, and I always love to catch up with my guests' families. And last time you were here, I think it was in March, and your daughter had just turned one.
1: Yeah, she's a year and a half now, man. Full force. You can talk to her already. It's crazy. I mean, you can communicate with her. Do you want this? Yeah. Do you want this? No. She knows how to ask for stuff now. It's always been fun, but now that you can communicate with your child, it's like the coolest thing ever, you know? We're learning music and stuff now.
2: Really?
1: She'll sit in the back of the car on the way home and just make up little songs and stuff like that. I mean,
3: That is so cool.
1: It is very cool. I'm fully in love with my daughter. It's awesome.
0: The other life-changing thing is when they become like fully mobile.
1: Oh my gosh, dude. Well, she's running around.
0: Yeah, that's what I mean. When they become fully mobile, it is like total game changer.
1: It's on. But you know, at the same time, I kind of enjoy it more than the crawling phase. Crawling is weird because like you can't really see their head when they're crawling around the room, so you don't really know where they go. If you're cooking supper or something, you have to kind of look around but now she's just right up under me or my Callie just tugging on us, you know, and it's so fun, man. It's so fun to hear her little footsteps in the morning running around, but everybody is doing great.
0: Super. That's great to hear. As we get back to the countdown with Hardy, we're 22. Here's Graylin James, Water at a Wedding.
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0: John Party again at number 21 with Boots Off. Hardy is this week's Countdown co-host, and up next is the current hit from Jelly Roll. And before we talk about this song, Jelly and Shaboozy actually came in together here to co-host the Countdown. Such a highlight for me. But they each wanted to talk about you.
1: I had to meet Hardy, man. Hardy's dope. Honestly, every writer's favorite artist. You know what I mean? Every producer's favorite artist, too. So,
2: no, dude, he's the best. Hardy is amazing.
1: Have y'all made some good songs together, right?
2: Oh, for sure. We got one on my new album. We got one we wrote together on the new album. It's crazy.
1: Yeah.
2: One thing I love about Hardy is working. Man, Hardy is a working dude. He's like you, man. He's like Laney. Like, I got three or four of us are hard to track down. He still comes home and keeps a writer schedule like he's just a writer. It's crazy. So he told like a real musician, does the dad thing, does the husband thing pretty well. He's killing that department too. And then he comes home and he's like, his calendar is full of rights. It's like so fun, man.
3: Yeah. I don't know how he knows that, but he knows it, dude. No, it's very true. That's cool of them to say that stuff. Well, Jelly, yeah, man, I have his current single, Hands Up. It was a shock when I got the call that I had the next Jelly Roll single. I was just like, really?
0: Why? Why was it a shock?
3: I don't know. Sometimes you just like, it's kind of like the Ella thing a little bit. Like, the album has like a bunch of similar writers, and then like, you know, they might cut a random one over here, and that's usually not the single, and that mine just happened to be.
0: Yeah.
3: I don't know. That one just seemed like, for whatever reason, it kind of came out of nowhere. I wasn't expecting it at all.
0: Well, we're talking about this song from Jelly Roll. It's number 20, Hands Up.
4: Let me

0: Jelly Roll once again at number 20 with Hands Up. This week's Countdown co-host is Hardy. We now come to your song at number 19. And God, let's talk a lot here about MacArthur. Eric Church actually sent me this song.
1: Really?
0: And I just went crazy because it's such an amazing piece of work. But take me through the evolution of this song, beginning with the idea.
1: Sure. So I had a Zoom write scheduled with the writers Jameson Rogers, Chase McGill, Josh Thompson, and myself. And long story short, I completely stand on the shoulders of Chase McGill. He was the guy that was like, what if we did like John's verse and chorus, and then we jump to like his son, and we make this whole thing about how this family is passed down this farm for generations. You know, he is the one that really made the idea come to life, and we loved it. And I feel like once we nailed that, we wrote the song like really quickly, and we worked up a little demo, and then got a little bold. And I knew Eric, like I had known Eric at this point, and he and I had shared song ideas, had never really written a full song together, or anything like that, but I texted Eric and I said, you and I should do this together, and we should get Morgan to do it too. And it's almost like he listened to the song and then immediately texted me, because it was like 3.5 minutes later, he said, dude, I'm in. So I sent it to Morgan, same thing, and then the three of us got in a group text together and decided on Tim and sent it to Tim, and it was a yes. And I mean, the rest is history. We just kind of got lucky there.
0: Yeah, Tim really is such a great addition to the song. I do have more questions about it. First, we're going to hear it, though. Here's my co-host, Hardy, along with Eric Church, Morgan Wallen, and Tim McGraw, 19, MacArthur.

0: my co-host Hardy, along with Eric Church, Morgan Wallen, and Tim McGraw, number 19, that's MacArthur. And Hardy, before we leave the song, I do want to ask you exactly how you decided on Tim to be part of the song.
1: So, I hate saying this, but it's we needed someone that we wanted to go in chronological order, even with like age, and we threw out some names, and Tim is not much but a little bit older than us, and he's just got the voice and he's got the vibe, and we've seen everybody has seen 1883, and he can be that guy and that character, and we knew that he could just sell that vocal, and that was an idea that he would jump on. And it's funny, I had just gotten connected with Tim about a year prior to that. We're really coming up almost on a year of all that happening, October. I just kind of shot my shot. And, you know, you miss all the shots you don't take. So I just sent it to him, and I said, hey, Eric is in, Morgan is in. Would you want to do this? And he just was like, absolutely. And sending me texts like after the song comes out, like, thank you so much. I'm like, bro, what are you talking about? You know, but it was really cool, man. And it's a testament to younger people, if they younger artists, if they've got something they believe in, to shoot your shot, man. You never know what'll happen.
0: Well, you took your shot, and it sure turned out great. And I do want to talk some more about MacArthur as we get along. We'll do that with my co-host Hardy. Right now, back to the countdown at 18. Here's Dan and Shay, Say So.

0: Dan and Shay at number 18, Say So. I'm Lon Helton, and coming up, Tucker Wetmore has a personal message for my co-host, Hardy. Country Countdown USA.
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0: Riley Green in number 17, Think Is You Drunk. Hardy Long is our co-host this week. We talked earlier about Tucker Wetmore being on some of the shows you're doing for the rest of this year. And he was just in here telling me that he spent part of the year on the road with you. And, and I actually asked him, I told him you were coming in the next week, and I asked if he had any messages for you.
1: Oh, gosh. Hardy, man. My golf game's getting better. We need to hit the links soon.
0: Does that mean it's gone from good to great, or bad to decent, or decent to good?
1: It's gone from bad to maybe he can shoot.
0: Not embarrassing?
1: Yeah, maybe he can shoot a good shot here and there. But yeah, man, Hardy, hope you're doing good. Hope the fam's doing good. Proud of you, man.
0: You guys written together?
1: Yeah, we wrote one song together, I want to say a couple months ago now. But other than that, we haven't really had the time to write together.
2: Hey, Tucker's a good dude. I really enjoyed his company out there on the road, man. Yeah. Got a good crew. We played golf almost every day on the road, at least every Saturday. And, man, he's good. I mean, he's only been playing a year. You can just tell he's an athlete. Like, he's got a good swing and had some really good holes. Of course, I played terrible. He probably beat me. I played horrible. But he's a really good hang, man. Tucker's got a great head on his shoulders. Very kind. Just cares a lot, you know, about people, about himself and his career. And I wish nothing but the best for him, man. I think Tucker's a really, really good dude.

0: Tucker Wetmore is recent number one brunette. Hardy is my co-host this week, and as we get back to the countdown, up next is Ella Langley. And we talked earlier how you're one of the writers on her huge hit, Be Her. You've been around her a long time. How do you explain Ella?
1: I don't know. I don't even know. It feels so weird. It feels like the obvious answer is that she's like the total package and she's really talented, but I still just stand by some people. I mean, sometimes you just are chosen that it's your time to be a star, and some people just have it and they just, it just happens to some people. She knows herself. So she gets it, and she knows exactly what to say and exactly how to say it and the melody. And she seems like she's very inspired and very in the pocket with her creativity right now.
0: Oh man, she really is. I mean, she has 3 songs in our top 30, including this one at number 16. It's Ella Langley, Loving Life Again.

0: Ellen Langley moving up 3 to number 16, Loving Life Again. I am Lon Helton, and coming up, the story behind the movie debut of my co-host, Hardy.
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0: Lainey Wilson and John Mayer again at number 15 with Phone Keys Wallet. Hardy is my countdown co-host this week. Tell me about this movie. Have you already done this Glenn Powell movie that's coming out next year?
1: Yeah, it's...
0: Have you shot your part?
1: I shot the scene back in, I want to say it was like April. Man, and it's a funny scene, and it is so funny. I cannot wait for people to see it. But we basically... His character name is Aubrey, and me and another person, I don't know if I can give that away yet, but we pretty much catch him walking out of the bar, and we just start making fun of him. And so, like, the whole... It's just like a five-minute scene of us just bullying him, and, like, Judd Apatow, who's, like, the director... is like feeding us lines to say, you know, from a microphone like way behind us, and like just to do it a comedy, like it was so hard to get through the scenes because the stuff he was saying was so funny, and like I'm like, damn, you want me to say that? And like, man, I mean, I cannot wait to see the blooper reel, because it felt like it could have taken 10 minutes and it took us an hour, because we were all laughing. Even Glenn, like, I would say something and then his eyes would, like, you know, he'd be in character and then I would see it kind of start to break and then I just would start crying laughing. Anyway, it's very fun. I'm only in one scene, but I cannot wait to see the whole movie because it sounds awesome, and it's going to be funny. I can't wait.
0: Yeah, I can't wait either to see your acting debut. And the movie we're talking about is called The Comeback King. It stars Glenn Powell, and it's out sometime next year. Getting back to the countdown here with Hardy. We're at 14. Zach John King, Get to Drinkin'.

0: Zach John King again at number 14, Get to Drinkin'. My Countdown co-host this week is Hardy. Current single, of course, is MacArthur. And it's not on any album as yet. So where are you with new music?
1: Yes, I have been in the studio. I've been writing. I have written 6 or 8 of the best songs I think I've ever written in my life in the last year. And they're all on this record. Or, you know, best is always subjective to who's listening to it. But I just think that this is... There's a group of songs on this record that are tough to beat for me, man. They're just so good, and I'm just very excited about it. I say record. I don't know exactly what's coming yet, but I have a concept, and it's very similar to something I've done in the past that was very popular. So that's all I can say. But yeah, new music is coming, man. A lot of it, and a lot of really good stuff. So I'm really excited about that.
0: But from where we are now talking this weekend, it's pretty close.
1: Yeah, it's very close. Closer than you might think.
0: All right. We can kind of keep tabs on when that new music might be coming at HardyOfficial.com. As Hardy and I get back to the countdown at 13, Zach Top, South of Sanity.

0: Zach Top once again at number 13, South of Sanity. I'm Lon Helton, and coming up, my co-host Hardy is really looking forward to spending a little time in Mexico with Luke Bryan.
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9: Lainey Wilson is returning to host the 60th annual CMA Awards, marking her third straight year at the helm of country music's biggest night. The show airs live November 18th from Nashville's Bridgestone Arena on ABC, Disney Plus, and streams next day on Hulu. The 2026 nominations are led by Ella Langley with 9 nods, followed by Miranda Lambert with 7 and Kacey Musgraves with 5. Oh yeah, there's also that teeny tiny 98.5 KYGO nomination for Major Market Radio Station of the Year, too. With the CMA celebrating 60 years and coming just months after Dolly Parton's passing, many fans are expecting a special tribute to one of country music's most beloved legends. hits. And speaking of St. Dolly, her first posthumous release, Bound to Ride, is out now. The song teams Dolly Parton with the all-female supergroup First Ladies of Bluegrass and appears on the tribute album Where the Soul Never Dies, celebrating 80 years of the Stanley Brothers, due out October 16th. I'm Sheena, and that's your Music City Minute, powered by Ramos Law, the official injury law firm partner of Broncos Country.

0: George Burge and Luke Bryan at number 12, Ride, Ride, Ride. Hardy is my countdown co-host this week, and actually, we're in between a couple of songs here by Luke Bryan. And I saw when I was looking at your schedule that you are signed up for next year's Crash My Playa.
1: First time ever.
0: Yeah, the only two I've seen so far are you and Thomas Rhett. So that's a pretty good start along with Luke Bryan, I would say.
1: Yeah, I'm excited. I've never done it. I've heard it's a lot of fun, and we're just going to fly in and do the show and fly out. It's probably good. Keep me out of trouble down there. But that is like right in the middle of like prime deer hunting season for Mississippi. So when Luke asked me to do it, I was like, dude, you know how important this is for me to leave the woods to do this. But no, I'm really excited to do it, and I love Luke. Luke is a guy that like I might go a year without talking to him or see him, you know, and then we'll do an event together or something, and we'll just sit there and literally talk about hunting and fishing and watches and all that stuff. It's like we never left the room.
0: Hunting, fishing, loving
1: every day.
0: The latest from Luke Bryan. He's at number 11, Country, and She Knows It.

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0: Lorna Lane and Chase Matthew again at number 10 with All My Exes. Hardy is this week's Countdown co-host, and up next is Morgan Wallen, who of course is also featured on your current single, MacArthur. You guys have been buddies for a long time. Just has to be great to see everything that's happened to him.
1: Man, it's been a fun thing to watch. Mm. I started out with Morgan. We were high-fiving and jumping up and down when he was selling out a 500-600 cap room, and now he's literally selling 80,000 tickets a night sometimes, whatever that is. It's amazing to see that, but I truly mean this. We could go right now. I mean, I guess you'd call this the height of his career. It doesn't really get much bigger than where he's at right now. We could go sit in a room together, and that dynamic would not have changed one bit from when we wrote More Than My Hometown back in like 2017. You know what I mean?
0: Yeah.
1: I value the fact that like we don't care that we're famous or like that's, you know what I mean, that somebody like Morgan is doing what he's doing. We care in a way that we're proud. I value that, man. It's a really special thing, and you look back at people like Willie and Waylon and just relationships like that, and it's cool to be just maybe a small part in the stamp of country music friendship history, you know.
0: And we're talking about Morgan Wallen, who's next at number 9 with Been By You.

0: These are the top 30 hits in the USA as compiled by Country Air Check. I'm Hardy, here this week with Lon Helton.
1: This is Lauren Elena along with Chase Matthew, All My Exes.

0: Lorna Lane and Chase Matthew again at number 10 with All My Exes. Hardy is this week's Countdown co-host, and up next is Morgan Wallen, who of course is also featured on your current single, MacArthur. You guys have been buddies for a long time. Just has to be great to see everything that's happened to him.
1: Man, it's been a fun thing to watch. Mm. I started out with Morgan. We were high-fiving and jumping up and down when he was selling out a 500-600 cap room, and now he's literally selling 80,000 tickets a night sometimes, whatever that is. It's amazing to see that, but you know, I truly mean this. We could go right now. I mean, I guess you'd call this the height of his career. It doesn't really get much bigger than where he's at right now. We could go sit in a room together, and that dynamic would not have changed one bit from when we wrote More Than My Hometown back in like 2017. You know what I mean?
2: Yeah.
1: I value the fact that, like, we don't care that we're famous or, like, that's, you know what I mean, that somebody like Morgan is doing what he's doing. We care in a way that we're proud. I value that, man. It's a really special thing, and you look back at people like Willie and Waylon and just relationships like that, and it's cool to be just maybe a small part in the stamp of country music friendship history, you know.
0: And we're talking about Morgan Wallen, who's next at number 9 with Been By You.

0: Morgan Wallen, up a couple of number nine, Been By You. We're counting down with Hardy. And you know, a lot of my co-hosts have been here talking about your song, MacArthur, including Jordan Davis.
1: Man, that one, you talk about a gump put. I don't know the last time I've heard a song first listen and been like, good night. I don't know how you write it better. I mean, the lyric is unreal. The story of it is unreal. And then the idea to go with, hey, man, let's get four generations to sing this. Mm. I really do believe that that song's going to be listened to for a very, very long time. And if there's one on this page that I wish that I would have had a hand on, MacArthur was it. And, dude, just four great guys. I love Hardy to death. And I'm super stoked that this one's out there. They did a daggum good job on this one.
2: Cool. Appreciate that. I love Jordan, man. He's cool. He's a good dude. We wrote a lot this past year, and I really enjoyed it. Wrote a lot of good songs. I don't know if he's going to cut any of them, but we wrote them.
0: Yeah?
2: Yeah, he's just a really solid dude, man. He reminds me of a lot of my buddies from back home, which means we grew up, you know, the same way.
0: Right,
2: and
0: right.
2: I'm a big fan of Jordan. He needs to write me back, though. I sent him a song. He needs to listen to it and write me back. So if you could do that, I'd appreciate it.

A recent number one from Jordan Davis, Turn This Truck Around. This week's co-host is Hardy, getting back to this week's chart at number 8. It's Bailey Zimmerman, Chevy Silverado.

0: Bailey Zimmerman was number one last week with that song. Number eight this week, Chevy Silverado. I'm Lon Helton, and coming up, my co-host Hardy points out a few details that you may not know about his current song, MacArthur.
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0: John Morgan up 1 and hour 7 with Kid Myself. Hardy is my countdown co-host this week, and want to talk some more about your current song, MacArthur. I mean, it just fascinates me so much. There's so many layers to it. And, for instance, it's interesting to me that you've got four generations here.
1: Mm-hmm.
0: Three are Jays, and as you said, you go to Hunter.
1: Yeah.
0: Was that a conscious thing?
1: Like, it was subconscious.
0: We're not going to do that fourth Jay?
1: Yeah, you know, I've noticed that in the song. Completely did not notice it while writing it, but sometimes I think the subconscious can sneak some creative stuff in there, because it's very much like the three J's were much more proud of their family land, and you don't know about this Hunter guy, you know. I have thought about it before, but I'm not cool enough to think of that, like, in the you know, in the room, but you know, for the sake of creativity, we'll say that was intentional.
0: Well, I sometimes I get just a little too innocent, but I thought it was, and just the casting, if you will, especially having the young rebel guy Hunter at the end, for Morgan to play that role, I think it was really, really brilliant. But then he comes around too. Is that the
1: original twist? Yeah, if you've ever seen Inception, or just movies where the ending is just a big question mark and you don't really know, and you never will know, that's how we wanted to leave it. It just seems to be more, it's more fun to let the people decide where they, you know, they think the story is going to go from there. So yeah, he's got this contract drawn up to sell all this land or whatever, but he's got this voice, you know, deep in his head that's telling me not to do it, or telling him not to do it, and then kind of we end the song, you know, and we don't really know if he does it or not. I wouldn't have it any other way. I think that's what makes a good story sometimes, is like just sort of letting your imagination run on what could have happened.
0: Well, here's the song we're talking about. It's my co-host Hardy, along with Eric Church, Morgan Wallen, and Tim McGraw, MacArthur.

0: My co-host Hardy, along with Eric Church, Morgan Wallen, and Tim McGraw. That's MacArthur. As I said, there are so many layers to this song that fascinate me. And another couple things I noticed, it seems to me that in the chorus, the person who sings the last verse is just kind of a notch above everybody else.
1: Mm-hmm.
0: Am I making that up?
1: No, that was real. And we made sure that every time that the harmonies themselves rang louder every chorus, mm-hmm. if you go and listen to mm-hmm. it, because it's like the ghosts of the past that are kind of singing it along with the person that's currently
0: alive. The Whisper in the Pines.
1: That was 100. That actually was intentional. That was an Eric thing, man. We were in the studio and he was real creative and we're all throwing out ideas, but he threw out that and I was like, that's genius. So yeah, that one was intentional.
0: That's cool. Yeah, the last thing on this is you gave yourself like the shortest line of all in a whole song.
1: Yeah.
0: And you don't even do the chorus after your line.
1: No, I don't. I've got like four lines. It didn't bother me a bit. I had no ego when it came to, I just wanted the song to be correct and seem correct. And that, to me, was the right way to do it.
0: It's just so powerful. It really is. And we're talking about MacArthur with my co-host Hardy. Getting back to the countdown at 6, Ella Langley and Morgan Wallen, I Can't Love You Anymore.

0: Ella Langley and Morgan Wallen's 2 week number one, number six this week, I Can't Love You Anymore.
1: I'm Hardy, here this week with Lon Helton. Coming up, Lon and I will have the week's top five.
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0: Kenny Chesney up one to number five. That is Carry On. Hardy is my co-host this weekend. While we were listening to Kenny there, you said you wanted to talk about him.
1: Kenny is just one of those guys, man. Like, you move to town. I mean, similar to Blake or like a Tim McGraw. He's just a legacy artist, man, and his songs will live forever. And I just think Kenny will have hits for forever. Kenny is just one of those untouchable when it comes to, like, you know, phasing out of their career to me. I think he's one of those guys. And again, that's because he's cut great songs. But Kenny is just, has championed me in the last 3 or 4 years, and I'm just very thankful for it. He's very thoughtful, and he'll text and check in. And, you know, I had a number one with him with Take Her Home a couple of years ago. He has been nothing but extremely kind. You know, it's funny, he loves going to Venice. My wife and I went to Italy a couple years ago, and Venice was one of our stops, and he had some really great restaurant recommendations. And we sent him a selfie, and we were like, we're here, we're at the spot you told us to go. And at the end of the night, our server came up and was like, your tab has been covered. And he literally called the restaurant and paid for our meal just because he wanted to. I thought that was super cool. So
0: that's fabulous.
1: Yeah, Kenny's the man.
0: I think I did hear a story once about him falling in a canal.
1: He told me later that night. He was like, you know that canal y'all probably got in to go home? I was like, yeah. He's like, I had a little too much wine one night and fell into that canal. And I was like, damn. That's pretty cool.
0: I never know if... I always figure about 50% of the stories I hear are actually true.
1: So he told me it came from him.
0: And we're talking about Kenny Chesney, who is there at number five, as Hardy and I get on to number four. Here's Taylor Swift, I Knew It, I Knew You.

Taylor Swift is up 3 to number 4. I knew it. I knew you. We're counting them now with Hardy as we get back to the countdown at number 3. Stella Lefty in Boston.

0: Sella Lefty again at number three, Boston.
1: I'm Hardy, here this week with Lon Helton. Coming up, Lon and I will have the number one song in the USA.
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0: Combs again at number two with Be By You. Hardy is my co-host this week, and up next is the number one song in the USA, and it's by a guy that you wanted to talk about, Kane Brown.
1: Yeah, I actually, I've been writing some stuff with Kane, and I guess without giving it away, Kane and I have got something going on maybe together possibly that might come out at some point.
0: That's vague enough.
1: Yeah, I mean, that's as vague as I can be, but it's cool. We've spent a little time in the studio together. We've been writing some songs. I think we have a write even coming up. Kane is he has kids, one that's my daughter's age, and my wife and his wife know each other well, and I'm looking forward to hanging out more with him, and even outside of work, you know. And just seems like a really good guy and a really good hang, and would love to hang more with him. But I like Kane. I have known Kane a long time too. I knew Kane back in 2016 when he was opening for FGL, and I was out there just as a songwriter. So you know, same deal. It's funny to he's another one, man. It's cool to just watch people, you know, do their thing and grow and become like really great artists. I just think it's the coolest thing, man, to be able to do that in this town.
0: But he can also keep a secret, because he didn't talk about that when he was just here a couple of weeks ago.
1: Maybe I'm more serious about it than he is. Maybe I'm just being optimistic. No. We're cooking on something. I have no idea when or how, but we're working on some stuff.
0: All right, there's one more thing to watch for from my co-host Hardy. As we said, it's Kane Brown with the number one song in the USA, Woman.

0: Kane Brown, his 14th number one woman. And there they are, the top 30 country hits in the USA is compiled by Country Air Check. We've been counting them down here with Hardy, and you got some dates where folks can come and see you.
1: Yeah, we're in Puyallup, Washington on September 24th. I consider this next one almost a hometown show. Mm-hmm. Starkville, Mississippi, we call it Stark Vegas, home of the Mississippi State Bulldogs, October 2nd. And we're wrapping up the year in Nashville on October 29th and 30th with two nights as Hardy Halloween.
0: Yeah, and that's a new venue here.
1: That's right. It's called The Truth. And we're going to deck the whole thing out in Halloween and make it like a big, fun Halloween thing. So I'm very excited about it. Yeah.
0: Well, I hope to see you there.
1: Man. Come on.
0: Current hit is MacArthur. Best luck with that, as always, man. I love having you in. Help me count down the hits.
1: Dude, you're the man. Always a pleasure. Thank you.
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2: Lainey Wilson is returning to host the 60th annual CMA Awards, marking her third straight year at the helm of country music's biggest night. 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The 2026 nominations are led by Ella Langley with 9 nods, followed by Miranda Lambert with 7 and Casey Musgraves with 5. Oh yeah, there's also that teeny tiny 98.5 KYGO nomination for Major Market Radio Station of the Year, too. With the CMA celebrating 60 years and coming just months after Dolly Parton's passing, many fans are expecting a special tribute to one of country music's most beloved legends. And speaking of St. Dolly, her first posthumous release, Bound to Ride, is out now. The song teams Dolly Parton with the all-female supergroup First Ladies of Bluegrass and appears on the tribute album Where the Soul Never Dies, celebrating 80 years of the Stanley Brothers, due out October 16th. I'm Sheena, and that's your Music City Minute, powered by Ramos Law, the official injury law firm partner of Broncos Country.
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32: Sitting here stuck in traffic.
33: All right, very good Monday morning to you. Not too bad on the start out here for us. Not much to contend with early. 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It's fast track basically on all the freeways, including I-25 across the city. There was a crash in the Tech Center northbound at Orchard. It's been moved out of the way and maybe just a hazard in that area on the

All right, very good Monday morning to you. Not too bad on the start out here for us. Not much to contend with early. Light volume. 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It's fast track basically on all the freeways, including I-25 across the city. There was a crash in the tech center northbound at Orchard. It's been moved out of the way and maybe just a hazard in that area on the southbound side. But everything else good. Not seeing any construction either. Audible makes traffic less of an annoyance and more of an opportunity for another chapter. 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
2: Lainey Wilson is returning to host the 60th annual CMA Awards, marking her third straight year at the helm of country music's biggest night. The show airs live November 18th from Nashville's Bridgestone Arena on ABC, Disney Plus, and streams next day on Hulu. The 2026 nominations are led by Ella Langley with 9 nods, followed by Miranda Lambert with 7 and Casey Musgraves with 5. Oh yeah, there's also that teeny tiny 98.5 KYGO nomination for Major Market Radio Station of the Year, too. With the CMA celebrating 60 years and coming just months after Dolly Parton's passing, many fans are expecting a special tribute to one of country music's most beloved legends. And speaking of St. Dolly, her first posthumous release, Bound to Ride, is out now. The song teams Dolly Parton with the all-female supergroup First Ladies of Bluegrass and appears on the tribute album Where the Soul Never Dies, celebrating 80 years of the Stanley Brothers, due out October 16th. I'm Sheena, and that's your Music City Minute, powered by Ramos Law, the official injury law firm partner of Broncos Country.
3: Sitting here stuck in traffic.
4: Your Monday morning drive is off to a great start. I-25 is moving freely between Castle Rock and North Glen, with no delays on I-70 through the city. Peña clear out towards the airport. I-225, I-270, and US-36 all in great shape out through Boulder. Just one minor crash at Tower in Peña. 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

0: Highways and city streets are off to a great start for your early morning drive as I-25 is moving freely between Castle Rock and North Glen. You'll see a 28-minute drive between 120th and C-470. C-470 is smooth through Highlands Ranch and out west through Morrison. No delays on I-70 through the city. Peña clear out towards the airport. We do have a minor crash, though, at Tower Road and Peña. 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

0: 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Hello. Welcome to Bronco season, baby.
1: Tracy, you were gone on Friday, so it was the Tracy and Big Mike show. Now, on Friday, he was full-on Bronco geared up. And I kind of made fun of him. I was like, you know, the Broncos don't play this weekend. They play on Monday. He's like, oh, don't worry. I have so much Broncos gear. It's going to be fine. Describe what he's wearing today.
0: Yeah, that's a pin.

0: 98.5 KYDO. Hello. Welcome to Bronco season, baby. Hey.
1: Tracy, you were gone on Friday, so it was the Tracy and Big Mike show. Now, on Friday, he was full on Bronco geared up. And I kind of made fun of him. I was like, you know, the Broncos don't play this weekend. They play on Monday. He's like, oh, don't worry. I have so much Broncos gear. It's going to be fine. Describe what he's wearing today.
0: Yeah, that's a pale blue shirt.
1: Wearing. Tell me what he's wearing.
0: Come on, man. Where's the hat?
1: Unless you have Broncos underwear on.
2: Guys, this is about where I unbutton my pants.
1: Unless you have Broncos underwear on.
2: We kick off Monday with an HR complaint.
1: It looks like any other day of the week for you, my brother.
2: The alarm came early this morning. I forgot. I was like, yeah, don't worry. I'm going to change by game time.
1: Tracy, we literally spent all morning talking about Broncos gear on Monday.
0: God.
2: I'm going to change by game time.
1: I know.
0: I will say, of all my Broncos gear, I do live now the life of the lucky sweatshirt. This sweatshirt is 13 years old.
1: It looks like it.
0: I know it, and I love it so much. I love it so much. It is this lightweight little gray hoodie with just a Broncos logo on it.
1: Wing sauce on your sleeve.
0: You know,
1: there.
0: I probably do. Yeah. That's probably from 2005. And last night, before I went to bed, I laid it out like it was Christmas Eve. You know, like I went and found it and I had to dig it out. And in a weird way, you know, like when a sweatshirt is in a drawer, one of your drawers, and it gets kind of that drawer smell to it.
1: Yeah.
0: In a weird way, I was like, oh, it's here. I'm like, I don't even want to wash it. This feels
1: don't
0: right.
1: Don't wash
0: this
1: it.
0: I know.
1: You can't ever wash it.
0: Feels nice and stale like a Raiders team.
1: Hey, I will remind you, Raiders are undefeated right now. So there you go.
2: That's your Super Bowl. That's
1: going for you.
0: That was a lot. And what a fun kickoff to the NFL yesterday, by the way. What a fun kickoff. Leaving the state of Wisconsin after what the Vikings did in the fourth quarter to them last night.
1: I didn't see what happened. I saw they were winning the whole game. What happened?
0: The Packers won the whole game. Couple of big dirty hits. The Vikings came back and scored three in like two interceptions in like 3 minutes.
2: Oh gosh!
0: It was insane. Crazy. It was insane. I will play you the voice memos I was getting from my son during that while I was driving back from DIA last night. I thought someone was being murdered.
1: Oh geez. Oh.

0: Broncos country, baby. Here we go. Monday Night Football kicking off the season. I'm going to play this for you if you want to get hype for the NFL and the Broncos game tonight. I live with all Minnesota fans. Minnesota Vikings fans. I'm the Broncos fan, the lone Vikings or the Broncos fan in the family. And so yesterday as I was on a flight back from Wisconsin for a wedding, I'm coming back into Vikings country in my household, and they're losing big time to the Packers. If you watched the game, it was one of the greatest comebacks ever in the fourth quarter. This is the voice memos I was getting from my son.
1: Oh my God!
0: And he was just like, I got like 15 of them as the play is going, and I got so freaking hyped for the Broncos game tonight. That's NFL, baby!
2: Wait, till, was that the oldest right there?
0: Yeah, that's the oldest. Yeah, that's Joey.
2: Wait till he gets our voice memos tonight.
0: I know. So if, yeah. Like, I was getting so hyped. I'm like, God, like, because I knew coming in, I was having to wait until Monday Night Football. I'm like, God, I'm so ready for football
3: season. The Vikings
0: season.
3: Won. They pulled it out over the Green Bay Packers.
0: They pulled it out. Oh, major boy. Rivals. Like, they had yesterday's game was our
3: Green
0: Broncos.
3: Bay's such a puke team.
0: They're such a puke team.
3: And I hate that Denver, we get all of the Packers games. Like, for years and years and years, every Sunday, oh, the Packers are on again. What is the deal with that?
0: Can I tell you?
3: I hate that.
0: Can I tell you what I did? The hate we had in the text strand on the flight, like all capitals. And then he went into, I'm trying to think of anything on this earth I hate more than the Packers. And he's like, I don't think that I can. And as this is happening, I swear to God, there is somebody in a dumb cheese hat over across the aisle from me. And I played this out loud again.
1: Oh my God!
0: And I was like, oh, the Vikings scored again. Like, they scored again. She's looking straight ahead. Nice hat.
3: Oh, God.
0: All right, a lot happened over the weekend, too. Besides that NFL season kicking off, we're going to get into it because has Spidey been dethroned? Yeah, kind of by garbage. We'll talk about that in trending in 10 minutes. Stuck in
4: traffic. Your Monday morning drive remains in great shape with light traffic volume on those highways and city streets. I-25 is moving freely between Castle Rock and North Glen. All clear on I-70 through the city. Peña smooth out towards the airport. Just one minor crash at Tower Road and Peña. 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
2: 6:33. I don't even know why I'm looking at the headline with a side eye. Is this real? Can I believe? Did we make this happen?
3: This is you and me, man.
2: Did we do this in
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2: We did
3: this.
2: Oh, my God. We'll talk about it in 30 seconds.
3: All right. Kickoff tonight about 6 o'clock. Broncos, Chiefs. A lot of watch parties. It's going to be a beautiful night to watch a game. McGregor Square. This is going down on ESPN and Channel 7. Monday Night Football. Broncos, Chiefs. There you go. Okay. Over the weekend. Anybody see Practical Magic 2?
2: No, I did not.
3: Neither did I. Anybody see Practical Magic 1?
2: Yeah. No, I saw really. Some ratings on some reviews on Practical Magic 2.
3: It finally beat Spider-Man. It was the number one movie. And by the way, Spider-Man is about $1 million away from breaking the all-time record. $1 million.
4: Could
3: it happen today?
4: Yeah, I think today would be the day that it passes.
3: Could happen today.
2: It's like Practical Magic's the one that's going to take down Spider-Man.
3: It did.
2: You know?
4: It took 6-7 weeks. Like, it was Spider-Man on a downturn.
3: Nicole Kidman's face beat Spider-Man.
2: It's weird. Right. It's like finally, like, Ella Langley is dethroned by, like, Gavin Adcock. Really?
4: Hey, don't care,
3: don't
4: Sandra
3: put that
4: Bullock.
3: Out in the universe. Put that out in the universe.
2: All right. So a bill is being introduced in Congress.
3: Okay.
2: 32-hour work week?
3: That's a four-day work week, baby.
4: Guys,
3: that's a four-day work week.
2: This is Congress. We can't even. We all watch that. I'm a bill.
3: Yeah, this
2: is going to Congress.
3: This is going to Congress.
4: I believe the end of the song be veto. This is the
3: no.
2: So,
3: never.
2: As we have joked about this for a long time, how a 4-day work week should happen. There's no negatives. There has never been a business that has said this hasn't led to more productivity, because turns out people kind of like their time away.
3: Yeah. Study after study, country after country.
2: Uh-huh.
3: Everybody's doing it, and now we might do it too because of this morning show.
2: Yes, because we have pushed it and pushed it and kicked it. I don't even want to look at this study in the eye make it feel like I'm challenging it, because I want it to go through so bad. The work-life balance.
3: Yep.
2: You know, it's like they kind of dip their toe in it, because some companies are like, we'll do unlimited vacation for some of you.
3: Right.
2: You know, like, we'll dip our toe in all of these things. And like, it's working. People like it. Mm-hmm. Everybody chill, and we'll all give back, you know?
4: You guys have beaten me down. You know what?
3: Are you ready? Say it out loud. Turn the music off.
2: Don't you do it.
3: Say
4: 32-hour work week.
2: I'm standing up.
4: All right. I think the 32-hour work week should go and fit. You guys should come in on Saturday and work another 6 hours. Don't make that face at me, Fizz.
2: You made it sound like we don't work a full day.
3: I have never. You could audibly hear my side eye there, right there.
4: 6 hours times five. Saturday it is, guys.
2: You should work on holidays.

0: 98.5 KYGO, it's Tracy and Fizz. Man, you know, a concert announcement is about to be big when they're giving us like a 24-hour.
1: 24 hours from now, yeah. We'll know what it is.
0: Yeah. It's going to be big tomorrow morning.
1: That is big. Wow.
0: Do you know, by the way, who it is? Because you're like, we haven't received the email. We didn't receive the email, but it's been confirmed, and I'm wondering. Yeah, I was like,
1: I don't.
0: Okay, you don't know who it is.
1: There's no email over the weekend.
2: Tracy, please do not tell him.
1: Big Mike, you just wrote this down, and you didn't say anything.
0: I know who it is. Yeah.
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0: Yeah.
1: What is it?
0: Well,
1: who is it?
0: Tomorrow morning at 6 a.m. You're about to find out. 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
3: Sitting here stuck in traffic.
4: An early morning accident southbound I-25 approaching 20th Street is blocking three right lanes, causing delays heavy back to 58th Ave. We're seeing stop-and-go speeds. I-70 stall and accident free through the metro area, getting slow though between I-270 and Peña. I-270 itself a little slow through Commerce City, and a crash continues at Tower Road in Peña. 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

0: 98.5 KYGO. It's Tracy and Fizz. Good morning on a Monday. Hey, we're back at it, man. Broncos tonight. So excited. Monday night football. I just got back last night. Flew back from Wisconsin. One of my very best friends got married over the weekend.
1: Celebrating love.
0: Yes, it was so sweet. It was so sweet. It was a beautiful wedding on a beautiful farm outside of Wisconsin, deep in the heart of Wisconsin. So deep in the heart of the Midwest. Ooh. When they gave me directions to the farm, they actually said, once you see the cornfield, turn right. Mm. I'm like, I know those kind of directions. I got you.
1: God, were there a lot of bugs? Feels bugs heavy.
0: There were a lot of bugs.
1: A lot of bugs.
0: Actually,
1: yeah.
0: A groomsman swallowed a bee.
1: Gross! On purpose? Or was this a dare?
0: I know, right? Both track for Wisconsin.
1: I know.
0: Okay, so we're like at the dance, and you know, like it's been a long day of wedding, and we're all feeling really great, and everyone's in their feels about love, and the wedding dance starts, and it's the husband and the wife in their first dance, and everyone's watching.
1: Oh,
0: it's
1: cute.
0: It's so sweet. At last. And then the husband and the mom have their first dance, and that's really
1: beautiful.
0: Sweet too.
1: Do you remember that song?
0: I don't.
1: Okay, that's fine.
0: And then
1: I had
0: to go up, and I was tasked with saying something about her dad who couldn't be there, and so I kind of got my feels. I even texted you guys. I was like, I'm making some people cry tonight.
1: Okay. Yeah.
0: Got
2: did
0: in my
2: you
0: feels.
2: Do our shout outs that we asked for?
1: Did you mention me?
0: Yeah. And then I was like, this is a Raiders fan.
2: Boom.
0: Anyway, back to the bride. and so like the party hasn't really started yet with the dance, right? And then the DJ is like, all right, everybody, you know, like we're ready to celebrate Angela and Aaron. And then all of a sudden it's like,
1: yeah,
0: this one hits.
1: Yeah.
0: I swear on my life, I have never seen more people, like they had to be in their 60s and 70s, tear up a dance floor like they did at a Midwest wedding. I've never seen anything like my life.
1: It's got to be top three of all time of a wedding dance to get people out on the floor. This one right here.
0: And I came to get down. I'm not internationally known,
1: but I'm known to rock a microphone.
0: Like, is that the grandpa doing the Roger Rabbit? And I'm not kidding because we have it on video. I have never seen anybody throw down like this. A grandmother, Wisconsin grandmother in wedge shoes, did the Running Man.
2: Now, my question is this, because if I was going to foresee and be back a little stereotypical, was there the chicken dance? Is
0: that we did the little where you grab out of people's waist.
2: Oh, okay.
0: You know, and then the groomsmen always get a little handsy.
1: Okay.
0: Was the
1: It Takes Two before or after the wedding cake was served? Because what I picture is an 80-year-old grandma. She's enjoying her cake. She's having a little bite. Yeah. All of a sudden, that comes on.
0: And she's like, I gotta go.
1: And
0: man,
1: that fork gets
0: go.
1: Thrown down. She's up and going.
0: I have to say, with that, I mean, the challenge was accepted because I was like, I grabbed my other best friend. And I was like, girl, we gotta go get into this, right? This is gonna be a little bit of a party tonight. They kept it going pretty well. And is that like a Wisconsin song that I don't know about?
1: No, that's universal.
0: Like just a universal,
1: universal
0: jam, right?
1: We'll get you out. Yeah, any wedding DJ knows that song is going to get everybody on the
0: dance floor. Is that what gets you up for your Rock'em Sock'em dancing?
1: No, for me it's Usher, yeah. Usher, yeah.
0: Usher, yeah. Is
1: bam,
0: it
1: bam, bam, bam. Yeah, baby. That's top two. What's yours, Big Mike? Give me a three.
2: Well, that was the one I was going to pick.
0: Really?
2: I was going to say, nothing makes me A-Town Stomp more to wedding than Usher's. Yeah, because I was like, there's no way Fizz is going to pull the A-Town Stomp out.
0: Oh, man. Well, after the shout-out, you guys, you should have shown up. I'm telling you, they threw down, and Fizz, it's right in your age demo for mamas.
1: God.
0: Yeah.

0: 98.5 KYGO. It is Tracy and Fizz. Oh, Broncos, baby, they are back. So excited for Monday Night Football. And if you're planning on going to a game this year, you do need to be prepped for one stat.
1: Ouch.
0: Yeah. Yikes. Didn't like seeing this one numerically.
1: No, then it's training. We'll get into it next after John Morgan. We are.

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2: All right, NFL season is here. That's all exciting. Broncos tonight, Monday Night Football, and the cost of a game.
3: Whoa.
2: That's the stat we're going to talk about coming up in 30 seconds.
3: All right, it's official. This went through really fast. Dolly International Airport. Next time you fly into Nashville, it's going to be named after Dolly. How cool.
2: I love
3: cool
2: it. I love that it went through so fast, too. It's like, this is what we need.
3: Yes. Let's name every airport after Dolly, actually.
2: And every four-day work week, because that's awesome.
3: There you go. After 30 years, Judge Judy is retiring. 30 years. Her son's going to take her place. I've never seen her son.
2: I don't know.
3: He even a lawyer or a judge?
2: Right. It doesn't hit. She's so iconic. Does it hit?
3: Yeah.
2: Will it ever hit?
3: Right.
2: Okay. So if you are planning on going to an NFL game this season, it is definitely going to cost you. We already knew that, right? But the cost of an NFL game jumped 72% within the last few years.
3: Dolly had nothing to do with that. I'll tell you that much right now. 72%? That's just game ticket, or is that everything included with food,
2: everything,
3: beverage?
2: Yeah, everything. Ugh. The Detroit Lions, by the way, saw the biggest jump. Look what happened when they got good. That's so rude. Like, they stuck through all those years as a Lions fan, and then you do that?
3: I know. All of a sudden, they get good. And boom.
4: Well, then all of a sudden, think about the Broncos. Oh, thank God we have billionaires as owners now. We're going to build a new stadium. They're going to pay for it. Well, we're going to do some PSLs. Not pumpkin spice. We're going to do the seats. We're going to make you pay to hold a spot. So they even, like, the loyal fans here in Broncos, because Denver Broncos games have been sold out for like 30 years, every single one.
2: Right.
4: And now we're coming out of pocket even
3: loyal
4: more.
3: Fans are being priced out.
2: And that's exactly what I was thinking, the PSL, the seating thing. Because you go and you know you're going to spend a lot on food, upcharge on the drinks. That happens at movie theaters. You kind of set your mind for that. But when parking has taken a ridiculous point where, like, how do you even look at yourself in the eye when you guys came up with this price? How do you do that to families? Because it is ridiculous. It's such a money grab. And then that seating stuff, that's a cheap money grab to me. And it feels offensive. Like, it feels rude.
3: Do you know what else feels offensive? That Big Mike's not wearing any Broncos gear today.
2: I know it.
4: Guys, we have...
3: Seriously, bro.
4: We have some corporate people in town. I didn't want to be underdressed.
2: Hey, the first time one of our corporate people came, I was wearing a shirt that said Adios Pantalones. Okay? If you're not going to wear your Broncos gear on Monday Night Football, who even are you?
4: I'm going to wear it tonight.
3: And also, side note, Raiders are undefeated. They're at the top of the AFC West.
2: What are you doing right now? What are you doing? Nobody cared about that.
4: He has been waiting 17 years to say those words.
3: I have exactly... What time is the game tonight? 6 o'clock? I have exactly this much time to say those words because it'll all change tonight.
2: It was fun. It was fun to watch some Sunday football and some great games yesterday. All right, coming back on a Monday morning. Can you take $100 from me? Sign up if you think you can take me down and can't beat Tracy. It's very easy. KYGO.com.
3: 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We've got a big concert announcement coming tomorrow morning, 6 o'clock, KYGO.
5: Sitting here stuck in traffic.
6: An accident southbound I-25 approaching 20th Street is back to blocking four right lanes, jamming things pretty heavy back to 84th Ave, adding a half hour to your drive. Plan ahead and avoid that if you can. I-70 slow between I-270 and Tower Road. Southbound I-225 heavy between Parker Road and I-25. Nice and easy on those city streets overall. 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

0: Denver's number one for new country, 98.5 KYGO. It's Tracy and Fitz. Okay, Monday Night Football. Let's go, Broncos.
1: 6 o'clock, ooh. ESPN Channel 7. Who you got?
0: Broncos. I think it's going to be tough.
1: I think it's going to be the Broncos, too. We can all agree in this room.
0: Yes.
1: Chiefs suck.
0: Yes. I do like that for our division. I do like that. Okay, if you are feeling a little anxious today, maybe you're feeling down that it's a Monday, new stats show a tiny little run could be the one thing that puts you in a better mood.
1: I absolutely 100% agree. The problem is I haven't been able to do it because the summer's been so hot. Like when I'm like, oh, I'm feeling bad, I want to run, it's 97 degrees. That will kill me. Okay. So I'd rather be sad than dead.
0: But it won't kill you. And you could run up and down the stairs in your apartment complex.
2: Yeah.
1: Stop it with crazy ideas.
2: What's your excuse going to be tomorrow when it's only 73 degrees? Right.
1: I also have a gym at my complex with a treadmill.
2: Hey.
1: Also a bad idea. I want to run outside.
0: Right. That's right. This is what happens when you bring logic to the conversation.
2: And before you get scared at the word run, it says just a relaxed pace, just 10 minutes.
0: I think so. You know, I do miss it. I used to be much more of a runner that I would get too competitive with it. That was my problem, is no matter what, if I was running, I had to win it, even if I was by myself outside. And so I stopped just because it's like, you know, as soon as they're like, well, walking at an incline is much better, which it is. But I will say this does do a lot. Also, a 20-minute nap, they say, does the same thing. So some days you've got to balance.
1: That one I'm all over.
0: That one works really well. Somebody
1: knows naps. That doesn't matter what the temperature is inside my apartment. I can nap. That one's fine.
0: You would go down to the workout thing at your apartment and take a nap in there before you might get on that treadmill. 98.5 KYGO.

0: Denver's number one for new country, 98.5 KYGO. It is Tracy and Fizz. Oh, man. Downtown Denver, watch out.
1: Do you remember when you could dispute a parking ticket and then they took it away and everybody got real mad about it? Well, it's back. They're bringing it back. Denver is bringing it back.
0: So watch where you're parking.
1: You can now dispute your parking situation. But now, I'm currently in a dispute. And that's not with Denver. It's with Arvada. Arvada!
0: Arvada.
1: On a Sunday.
0: Why were you in Arvada on a Sunday?
1: Why was I in Arvada? That was my Frolf day. I played Frolf in Arvada.
0: Okay, Frisbee golf. Got
2: it's
0: it.
2: Not, it's
0: okay.
2: Not free on Sundays?
1: Parking is free on Sundays. That's why I'm disputing it.
0: All right, heads up, Arvada.
1: Arvada.
0: Here we go. Let's go.
1: And
0: launch this.
1: But Arvada has, you can go online and dispute it with Arvada.
0: Okay.
1: But you only get one chance to dispute. If it comes back and they say, nope, we're still giving you the ticket, and you still want to dispute, then it's $50. Every time you keep disputing, they add $50.
2: But if parking's
1: that's
2: free,
1: a wrinkle.
2: If parking's free on Sunday, then why'd you get a ticket?
1: I don't know. I don't know. They thought that I was there for too long or something.
0: Wait. Hold on. Were you there for too long?
1: No. Well, I don't like your questions.
0: Did you? Wait. Let's circle. Let's start over completely. Do you deserve a parking ticket in Arvada?
1: Here's my situation.
0: That is a yes or no.
2: In the story there.
0: Yeah.
1: When I roll up to this spot and it says Sunday's free parking.
2: Okay.
1: And it said, and the sign I was parked under said 2 hour parking. But I didn't think that would be enforced on a Sunday.
0: It says on it Sunday's free parking.
1: Sunday's free, but 2 hour parking.
0: Okay.
1: So it's a mixed message.
0: It is not. It's two messages. It is free to park here for two hours.
1: Well, we'll see what they say because I disputed it. I was like, hey, I thought it was free parking on Sunday and this is confusing. I haven't gotten a message back. I will today. I'll keep you updated.
0: So you've sent in the dispute.
1: Yes.
0: Because now that we've cleared up the sign, I do appreciate the tactic of like, because I dispute it too.
1: Yeah, yeah.
0: I would totally, if there is a tiny little loophole for it, why not, right? Because was it a busy time? All those things. I get it. It's gray area.
1: Sure.
0: Don't do it.
1: And it was City of Arvada. It wasn't one of the third parties. This is very official. Like, I could get a boot.
0: Well, that was my next question. Is it one of those shady ones where you get the letter from like some attorney that's trying to scare you and like, okay,
1: no,
0: No.
1: I went online and they have pictures of my car and time stamped and all that thing and all that stuff.
0: Do you know I have hanging up in our office right now, I have a parking ticket that I disputed in Denver. And the reason I have it hanging up is because it was no parking from 11 to 1. And it said on the sign, no parking, 11 to 1. And I got the ticket. I got the ticket at like 1:53. And I circled it, disputed it, and they let it go. So they're like,
1: oh my God.
0: Yeah, sorry. Right. No, we'll dispute that. Please don't.
1: I'm hoping that's what happens with Arvada.
2: Fizz left out the point of the story that he actually ran into the parking attendant and he was like, hey. And he's like, what were you doing? He said, I was frolfing. Yeah, I'm going to give you this ticket.
1: Hey, don't judge my frolfing.
0: I'm surprised it wasn't. You know, I'm Fizz on the radio.
1: Oh, man. That would never get me out of a ticket. Ever.
0: 98.5 K.

0: Denver's number one for new country, 98.5 KYGO is Tracy and Fizz. Monday Night Football, our Denver Broncos are back, baby. It's going to be so much fun tonight.
1: I hate to say the word Mahomes. I was so glad, like 6 months.
0: I know.
1: Of not saying his name.
0: I know.
1: And now it's all over again.
0: But maybe we're saying it in great ways tomorrow morning. We're like, can you believe how many times Mahomes got sacked?
1: 7 interceptions
0: from
1: Mahomes.
0: Crazy.
1: Loving that.
0: See how good that feels? See how good it feels? Fizz, I got to be honest. I'm not ready to let the whole parking thing go yet.
1: Oh, yeah.
0: If you're just doing this, if you missed it, Fizz got a parking ticket.
1: In Arvada.
0: And you can dispute it in Arvada, and you can now dispute them in Denver. That was the news this morning. You can now dispute them.
1: Old Town Arvada.
0: Okay.
1: Oldie Town Arvada.
0: So just to make sure I understand your dispute, you parked in an area that was free on Sundays, but it said 2-hour parking. Is that right?
2: Correct.
0: So am I correct in saying the street sign I'm looking up right now, when I looked up...
1: Oh, you have one on your screen
0: right
1: now?
0: When I looked up parking signs in Old Town Arvada parking,
1: okay.
0: You know, like parking signs.
1: Yeah.
0: No parking certain times, right? Parking is free on Sunday and holidays. Underneath that, it says two-hour parking. Okay. So, and what part of that wasn't clear?
1: Because I read the Sunday part, like free, like doesn't matter how long I'm here, it's free all day. All day.
0: So you read it as like the 2-hour parking is lifted. Like
1: the first thing negates the second thing.
0: The two-hour
1: parking is for Monday through Saturday only.
0: Now, I love this so much because I get why that would be my dispute too. It really would. It would be my dispute too.
1: Yeah, it's confusing.
0: What are they going to do? I don't know what I'm
1: going to
0: do.
1: I'm an old man. I get confused easily.
3: And it's a regular sign. There's usually this XYZ, Sundays and holidays excluded.
0: I really think though, when you dispute this, because they may say, no, Arvada, it's on you. Do whatever you want to do.
1: Sure.
0: I really feel like you should have said, please excuse my Murano with the skin tag gas tank that's broken. I know your beautiful downtown of Old Town Arvada wasn't ready for that amount of sexy on a Sunday. I think you should have played up the eyesore of your vehicle and at least made him laugh.
1: My never wash 2009 Nissan Murano with a skin tag because my gas cap won't close.
0: Thank you. I was still in one of your restaurants for too long.
1: Yeah.
0: But I was supporting a local business.
1: Yeah, I ordered chips and salsa and a Coke that was free refills. Okay,
0: yes.
1: I gave your restaurant exactly $7.
0: Hey, and we don't lie in this. You did not order a Coke. If you're having chips and salsa, you are not drinking a Coke. Come on.
2: No, it was not.
0: I cannot wait.
1: I know. Hopefully, I find out today. We'll see.
0: Apologies for the Murano parked out front. Yeah, it's just ugly.
4: This is perfect.

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1: Hi, Mandy from Elizabeth. How is your Monday morning going so far?
2: It's going great.
1: Let's go better if you get a lot of cash right now. $100. Can you please kick Tracy out of the room?
2: Can you get out, Tracy?
1: All right, all ties go to Tracy, just so you know, Mandy. Good luck. Here we go. Question number one. In case you missed it, Apple dropped the iPhone Duo. It's foldable and will cost you over $3,000 for the highest storage. Wow, that's crazy. Pre-orders start in October. Before Tim Cook, who was the CEO of Apple that launched the iPhone?
2: I have no idea.
1: Is that a pass?
2: Yeah.
1: Okay, turns out Henry Winkler and Tom Hanks are beefing and have been since Henry was fired from directing Turner and Hooch back in 1989. This is such a fun story. Google it if you have time later. Who knew? In the movie Turner and Hooch, Tom Hanks played Turner or Hooch?
2: Hooch.
1: Jennifer Lawrence, finally on Instagram. Thank God, you guys. Oh, my gosh. You can find her at J-Law. I guess Jennifer Lawrence was already taken. Which mutant did Jennifer Lawrence play in the X-Men movies? She had a lot of makeup on. Lot of makeup. Barely recognized.
2: I know she was blue.
1: Yes.
2: I can't remember the name of
1: What was her name?
2: I'm going to have to pass.
1: Oh, boy. All right. Another pass. John Mulaney is in early talks to lead a, quote, reimagining of the classic spy spoof series Get Smart. Do you remember Get Smart back in the day? It was a TV show. And they made a movie back in 2008. It was a Get Smart movie. The Rock was in it. Anne Hathaway. Who played Maxwell Smart in that movie from 2008?
2: I'm going to have to pass.
1: Oh, boy. All right. Here we go. Question number five. Billy Joel just gave us a crazy health update. He had brain surgery a while back. He's doing fine. Back in the 1900s, Billy Joel was married to which supermodel? God, know this one, Mandy.
2: I have no idea.
1: No guesses. Come on in, Tracy. All right, we know how you did today, Mandy. How do you think you did?
2: Not so good.
1: Not so good. Okay, well, here we go. Tracy, are you ready?
3: Ready.
1: Before Tim Cook, who was the CEO of Apple, the guy that launched the iPhone?
3: Steve Jobs.
1: Got it right. Got that right. That is correct. There's a new CEO. I wasn't going to have you name him.
3: No, please don't. Because if you would have asked me that in opposite order, I wouldn't have been able to name
1: him.
3: Right,
1: right.
3: I know the one and that's it.
1: In the movie Turner and Hooch, Tom Hanks played Turner or Hooch.
3: Wow. God, I think he's going to be Turner.
1: Think he's going to be Turner? Mandy guessed Hooch. Hooch was the dog. Hanks played Turner. Yes, you got that right.
3: What a throwback.
1: I know, right?
3: That, like, little kids, like, can we rent this, Mom?
1: Yeah. You know? Came out in 1989.
3: Good. Yes.
1: Which mutant did Jennifer Lawrence play in the X-Men movies?
3: I don't know. I'm not going to be able to know that one.
1: No? Mystique. No. She was Mystique. She was in a bunch of them as Mystique.
3: Okay,
1: Is she coming back, Big Mike? Is she coming back? No, it's going to be somebody different. All right, she's not coming back for the next one. All right, you got that wrong, Tracy. Ha ha, Mandy, right? Ha ha, ha ha, ha ha. All right, question number four. Back in 2008, they made a Get Smart movie. Did you see it?
3: No.
1: Okay, nobody did. The Rock was in it, Anne Hathaway. I mean, she's in everything. Who played Maxwell Smart in that movie?
3: I don't even know what Maxwell Smart is. I have no idea.
1: You don't remember the show Get Smart?
3: No.
4: I saw the movie and I don't know the answer.
3: Okay, really? Yeah.
1: Steve Carell. Steve Carell was Maxwell Smart in that movie.
3: Okay.
1: All right, question number five. Back in the 1900s, Billy Joel was married to which supermodel?
3: Christie Brinkley.
1: That is right. Christie Brinkley. Tough round today with a final score of 3-0. Tracy beats you today, Mandy.
2: Oh, man.
3: Mandy, we're going to get you a pair of tickets to see Troubadour Blue playing the Grizzly Rose coming up on Friday, okay?
2: All right.
1: You're going to have the best time. Before we let you go, give us your final words.
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0: Denver is number one for new country, 98.5 KYGO. It is Tracy and Fizz. I say this because I'm a little nervous. Like, is this real? And it's real. The story we're going to talk about, like, it's real. Did we do this?
1: If you listen to this show, I think you'll agree we did this.
0: Could this happen?
1: And I think it's going to.
0: Don't look at the story in the eye or challenge it. We'll tell you all about it next. I want to make this real.

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2: I mean, it happens in a lot of countries, in a lot of places. We've kind of willed it to happen. It's in Congress. We know how bills are passed. It could happen. We'll talk about it in 30 seconds.
3: It's because of us. You can say it.
2: It is.
3: All right. Season kicks off tonight. Broncos, Chiefs, Monday Night Football, hey. 6 o'clock on the ESPN and the Channel 7. And there are watch parties all around. McGregor Square is going to be packed. Go Broncos. Beat the Chiefs. There, I said it.
2: That's from our resident Raiders fan.
3: We can
2: That's
3: all
2: nice.
3: Agree that we hate the Chiefs.
4: Since yes. His team is yes. undefeated. He feels okay to say that today.
3: Leading the AFC West, baby. Practical Magic, for the first time, has beaten Spider-Man. That was the number one movie over the weekend. Anybody see it?
2: No.
3: Anybody
2: I saw
3: see
2: reviews.
3: The first one? No.
2: The reviews weren't very good.
3: No.
2: It feel kind of like this is the movie that took down Spider-Man? Really?
3: This is the movie that took down Spider-Man.
4: But later this afternoon, because it's like $800,000 away, Spider-Man's going to become the number one U.S. movie of all time domestically. It's going to pass Star Wars.
3: All right. We'll see.
2: At least there's that, because it just feels weird. Americans could be getting a 32-hour work week. What?
3: Which means four-day work week.
2: What? A new bill introduced in Congress could lower the work week to 32 hours, which, yes, is a four-day work week, which we have manifested on this. Yes!
4: No. Guys, stop.
2: Oh, my gosh. It's so good.
3: Every nation, every country in the world has said that there is nothing bad about a four-day work week. It's all good.
2: Yes.
3: It's all good.
2: And it's always led to higher productivity, happier workers.
3: Happier, healthier.
4: If you guys have ever watched Schoolhouse Rock, you know the I'm Just a Bill always ends in a veto. That's the end of the song.
3: Hey!
4: Veto!
2: But that little bill is dancing right now.
3: Big
2: walking up those big steps.
3: Don't yuck our yum. Just
2: don't
3: let
2: yuck
3: us
2: our
3: have
2: yum.
3: This. Let us have
4: you guys
3: this.
4: Have been champing this for years.
2: I know. And I think that's the thing is there is no losing this, right? If we can push through.
3: Yep.
2: If we can push through the Dolly Parton airport change
3: in
2: Nashville this fast, because they're naming it. No, because everybody wants it. Everybody wants it. Maybe this is it. Look at how easy it can be.
4: You did not use Dolly for your
2: purposes. She would want it.
3: Let's work Dolly into whatever Congress is presenting. Mm-hmm. Put Dolly's name on it. We're going to get a four-day work week.
4: You know what?
3: And
4: since you mentioned Dolly, and I think 32-hour work week... Yes.
3: Okay, he's in.
4: I think you guys should come in on Saturday and get up to 32 hours.
2: Hey!
3: That's not what we're talking about.
2: That's not what we do.
4: It's called a 32-hour work. Let's go, guys.
2: Yeah. Dolly's song is 9 to 5. We're like, 5 to 9 works. We'll take that show.
3: 5 to 9.
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5: Sitting here stuck in traffic.
6: We continue to see Monday morning congestion on I-25 between Centennial and Westminster with an accident in that right lane. Northbound I-25 on the ramp from Arapaho Road. I-70 slow through the city. Crash westbound Arapaho Road approaching Parker Road. Delays back to Buckley. And road work southbound Santa Fe at Mineral. Blocking traffic, causing solid delays back towards Bowles, Littleton Boulevard. 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
6: 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On a

0: Oh, I don't remember the... Oh.
1: Hey!
2: No.
1: This
2: no.
1: is the message yeah. I get. Wake the fun up with Tracy and Fizz on KYGO Tuesday morning at 6 a.m. to find out who is bringing their live show to Denver. That's all you give me.
0: That's all. That's
1: and
0: all you
1: that's
0: got.
1: All you've given
0: yes.
1: me.
0: Yes. Yes.
1: Rude! I can be trusted with some things.
0: All right. I can't hold it in anymore. It's Glenn Medeiros is coming. And yes, your yacht rock guy.
3: Shenandoah.
0: Yes. Yes. All right, you guys. It is September 14th. And I say that out loud because we just had Labor Day. Yeah. And I cannot believe we're already halfway through this month. Uh-huh. Are we ready? Like,
1: yes.
0: You know, like,
1: we soft launched at the house spooky season.
0: Did you?
1: Last night. Yeah, we did. I got out the bins. The kids were like, I don't know if we want to do too much scary stuff. So we didn't do any of the outside stuff, but okay. we put out some nice holiday candles.
0: Nice, nice. Okay.
1: And I was like, all right, kids, let's put on a scary movie. Well, I don't want to really watch a scary movie. So we watched Hocus Pocus.
3: Good.
0: That's a soft launch.
1: It wasn't an Insidious
0: yes.
1: night.
0: Yes.
1: We didn't put on Insidious.
0: Yes. That's October.
1: That's
0: you
1: October.
0: Go to demonic murder in October. We all know that. I think they tell you that at World Market when you
1: right,
0: walk in.
1: Right.
3: I was gonna say, if you started that today, you'd be like mid-September already watching Hubie Halloween to cleanse your soul.
1: Right.
3: Like,
0: hey, do you and your kids want to join us this year? My middle son and I watch a scary movie every night in October, and we get on the little text strand about it.
1: Yeah.
0: And then we cleanse our soul with Hubie Halloween so we don't become mass murderers by the end of the month.
1: I'll do the first part. I don't want to watch Hubie Halloween.
0: Well,
1: that's not my thing.
0: I don't trust you only watching murder movies for a whole month. By October 4th, we're gonna be like, has somebody checked on him? He was already kind of a wild card before we started. It's 98.5 KYGO.

0: 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I know it's like a, you know, tomorrow early in the morning, but hey, if you want to hear a big giant concert announcement, we have got a huge one on tomorrow's show.
1: And you won't tell me what it is either.
0: Like two thirds of us in this room are like, you really don't. How Tracy, did you miss that? I think it was said out loud.
2: You better not tell Fizz. Do not let him tell. Make
1: Tracy, Big Mike, was there an email that I missed?
0: No.
2: Yes.
0: Was there?

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0: Rachel Wetzel, Ella Langley, 98.5 KYGL. I'm going to start this with a statement that was just made in the studio. 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
1: And garbage.
0: And I said, I have a diet tip that, does anybody have one that works really well for them? I have one that works every time. And you said, I can't wait to tell you you're wrong about it.
2: Can't wait. Okay. Can't wait to tell you you're wrong.
0: All right. We're going to circle back to that in just a second. But 70% of the diet advice that you see online, TikTok, Instagram, is not only misleading, a lot of it's just wrong.
2: It's just wrong. These people are not professionals. They don't have licenses in this. You give them a camera and they just start spouting off anything, and then people believe them and then get sick, and it's a problem. It's very problematic.
0: And it's just wrong. Like, stupid. It really does come down to, we all know what it would take, right? You strip it down, it's just... You know,
2: when you
0: exercise more, whatever.
2: When you start watching the videos where they're walking through a grocery store and they're like talking about ingredients, cannot swipe faster on those
0: either.
2: Because you're an idiot.
0: Yes.
2: You don't have any right to be telling me about the ingredients on that package.
0: My favorite is when it's some like 30-year-old dude and be like, okay, moms, this is the way. And it's like, shut up.
2: Right. Walking by the Starburst and they're like, you're killing your children if you give them this. Your kids will be dead within a week. Swipe.
0: What channels do you follow? Great parenting advice on that one. So just remember that.
2: I am dying to know, what is your trick? You are a radio DJ.
0: Yes.
2: Please tell me your advice.
0: I did see it online years ago.
2: Did you?
0: And it will save you. Yes. It will save you a bunch of calories. When I go out, if you order a salad, there's a lot of calories hidden in salads all the time.
3: Right.
0: You think you're doing something healthy? When you get the dressing on the side, first of all, do that. And then you dip your fork in the dressing and then you take a bite. So you get to taste it, but it's not drenched in it. It saves you like hundreds of calories a time.
3: That's a nice hack.
0: It's a great tip. It's a great diet tip.
2: That's not awful, but to witness you do it would be one and done. I'd be like, no, not having dinner with her anymore. Now, that's embarrassing.
0: Christine, tell me I'm wrong.
3: I got one for Fizz. Yeah. All right, so when you order a bucket of chicken, if you only eat two pieces instead of eight, so many calories saved.
2: I'll take that. I'll eat dinner with you every day, Big Mike.
3: Hey, I got six more pieces for you.
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2: Well, hey, Corey. How you doing today?
3: Hi, Corey.
4: Hi, good morning.
3: Corey, it's ironic today. If you ask Tracy to give you your questions, most of hers are about the Raiders. Really weird.
2: Right.
3: So weird today that she chose Raiders questions today.
2: Yes, 1 through 10. Give me reasons they suck.
3: Hey!
2: You win!
3: Corey, who do you want giving your questions today?
4: Well, because you scared me, I'm going to go with you, Fizz.
3: Okay.
5: Oh, gosh.
3: Here we go, Corey. 10 questions, 60 seconds. Get them all right. Giving you $1,000, okay? If you don't know the answer to something, just say pass and I'll come back to it if there's time. First answer you give me, that's the one I'm taking, okay?
4: All right, let's go.
3: Corey, your $1,000 minute starts now. Who is the Denver Broncos' current quarterback?
4: Bo Nix.
3: Sean Payton is the coach of which NFL team?
6: Don't overthink it.
4: The Broncos.
6: Yeah.
3: Who was the Broncos running back first? C.J. Anderson, no Sean Moreno, or Clinton Portis?
4: C.J. Anderson.
3: What was the name of the Broncos' current stadium when it opened?
4: Mile High Stadium.
3: What is the Denver Broncos mascot's name?
4: Ooh.
6: You can pass.
4: Pass.
3: Did Terrell Davis have more or less than 2,000 rushing yards his MVP season?
4: More.
3: When was the last year the Denver Broncos won a Super Bowl? It's a long time ago.
4: Let's see.
2: We're pretty wrapped. Yeah, we're pretty wrapped.
3: 2016.
2: 10 years ago. That one. We'll call that one. Okay. So I think just pacing was probably a little bit of the issue today. You did get a couple wrong. Clinton Portis was our first running back. And the first name of Broncos' current stadium was Invesco Field at Mile High.
4: Oh, Invesco Field. I knew that.
3: So close, Corey. You can play again next time you're winning a grand. Have a beautiful day.
4: Okay, guys. Thanks.
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8: Sitting here stuck in traffic.
9: I-25 remains heavy between C-470 and I-76 with an accident on the shoulder northbound I-25 north Arapaho Road. I-70 still slow through the city. Westbound Arapaho Road at Parker Road, crash continues. Eastbound 120th is closed at Piccadilly and Commerce City due to an accident. And southbound Santa Fe at Mineral, roadwork still jamming back to Bowles Littleton Boulevard. 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

0: Denver is number one for new country, 98.5 KYGO. It's Tracy and Fizz. Oh, Monday Night Football, baby. Broncos are back. We waited so long.
1: It has been a minute.
0: It feels like forever. This is like the longest we have had to wait for the Broncos to open up Monday Night Football. We're finally here.
1: It has felt so nice, though, in this length of time to not have to talk about Mahomes.
0: Oh, my God. I know, right?
1: That's been great.
0: I know. But tomorrow we get to say things like, can you believe he was sacked 72 times?
1: 9 interceptions?
0: Like, I know.
2: Minus, you know, reception yards. Minus.
1: Right. Yes. So weird.
0: And then he cried. It was amazing. It was amazing. Now, we look forward to that as Broncos fans. Yesterday afternoon when the NFL kicked off with Sunday afternoon football.
1: When the Raiders won? Is that what you're about to say?
0: I was going
1: to
0: skip all that. Right. I've said it before on the show. I am a Broncos fan through and through. Grew up in Minnesota. So my three boys and my husband are huge Minnesota Vikings fans. My whole family, huge Minnesota Vikings fans.
1: I don't hold it against them.
0: Right. Different division. That's fine,
2: sure.
0: Right? Huge Minnesota Vikings fans. So they kicked off their season yesterday with a game against the Packers.
1: Ugh.
0: Their big rival. We all hate the Packers, too, right?
1: Hate the Packers!
0: Very easy to hate the Packers.
1: Yeah.
0: So when you're flying on an airplane back from Wisconsin during the game.
1: Oh, boy.
0: I see somebody sitting across with one of those dumb
1: cheese heads
0: on the plane?
1: On
0: the airplane in a society.
1: TSA should have not allowed that to happen.
0: So I'm looking over, raging. So some of the text messages that I'm seeing from my sons coming through on the family text chat is the some head-to-head stuff. My Vikings quarterback got taken out. They're really upset, and the word hate starts to get thrown around.
1: Had the Packers been winning most of the game?
0: All the way until the fourth quarter, when the Vikings scored like 3 times. In about 2 minutes,
1: okay.
0: And I started to get voicemails or like voice memos from my son, and I have to like,
3: oh my God!
1: He took the time to call you up while you're on a plane to say that to you?
0: No, he's just hitting himself like, hitting record
2: voice
0: on
2: memos,
0: his phone.
1: Yeah. Oh,
0: so to experience the thing, and I'm loving it, right? And then I remember that there is this dumb cheesehead right across from me.
1: Oh, tell me
0: so
1: you played
0: I
1: it
0: take
1: for him.
0: Out my earbuds.
1: Yes.
0: I put them in. I turn my phone all the way up.
3: Oh my God!
0: Over and over. Over and over.
1: Did you make eye contact with him as you're holding the phone at him?
4: Yes.
0: I'm like, this is the NFL season, baby. We are back in Minnesota. Like, it was so great to watch it, and now Broncos got it tonight, and I cannot wait.
2: Let Joey know we got a lot of voice memos going his way tonight.
0: That's right. That's right. The 75th sack on Mahomes? Are you kidding me?
3: Oh, my God.

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1: Just like riding a bike. On fire. In heavy traffic.
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0: 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It is Tracy and Fizz. There's a big announcement.
1: Secrets don't make friends.
0: It's not a secret, Fizz. They told us all who was coming, that we get to announce it tomorrow. You just forgot.
1: They didn't tell me.
0: In this room, they said, so next week you have that announcement for...
1: Tomorrow morning at 6 a.m.
0: Yes, and it's big. And
1: to find out who is bringing their live show to Denver. Well, I don't know. I don't know who it is.
0: This is so much fun. This is what it's like to work with him. It's great. Like, you can tell him anything, he's going to forget it.
1: I don't know who it is, you guys.
0: Well, you'll all find out together tomorrow at 6 a.m.

0: Westbrook 98.5 KYGO. It's Tracy and Fizz. Good morning. All right, Denver, we're a dog loving city, and I'm very proud of that. I love that because we're dog loving people.
1: Love our pets.
0: We do. The majority of people don't necessarily agree with pets in some of these public spaces.
1: Public spaces. Agreed. Like a lot of people that bring their pets everywhere.
0: Yes.
1: It's becoming a little obnoxious.
0: Workplaces, grocery stores, and restaurants.
1: Restaurants are number one.
0: Top on the list. Yes. Now it's different. Like before, obviously we know if a service dog is in play.
1: Absolutely.
0: This stat takes that out and said service dogs are lifted out of this. Talking about people that say my fur babies.
1: And we also know like the Home Depots, you expect it. You expect it.
0: I do love that. Yeah, I do love that.
1: The pet stores. Yeah. We know pets are going to be around.
0: Except for I can't bring Odin into Home Depots anymore. Because
1: he's going to cause a problem.
0: No, but he just always goes potty. He goes big potty.
1: They plan for that. They'll clean it up. They got potty patrol. But restaurants, you guys, it was probably 2 years ago. I was at some bougie restaurant in Lohi. It was new. I remember it was Mexican restaurant. Get down. I'm in a group of about six people where we just sat down, ordered drinks, chips and salsa came. A party next to us arrives. This lady has a dog with her and has the dog sit next to her in the restaurant as we're sharing like a big long booth. Like they're the next table over.
0: Yeah.
1: I can see this dog as I'm eating my meal.
0: There is such a switch because I want to keep saying so people hear us. We all love our dogs.
1: Yes, absolutely.
0: There is such a switch with people that do that. As I feel the same way when they take them off leash on a trail.
1: Oh, don't get me started on that.
0: It's entitled thing of like, my dog is my dog,
1: I'm gonna bring my dog to this fancy restaurant and sit next to you and feed my dog little bits of my food while you're eating your meal.
0: So I do like the fact that the majority of people are like, I thought originally when this headline came out, I thought it was going to be opposite where people lie during studies and say like, no, I think it's great. My fur baby is, you know.
1: No, I don't want to eat with your dog next to me.
2: I bet there's a caveat of this 70% where it's like 50%, but my dog's okay.
0: But my dog is totally fine.
2: I can bring
0: my
2: dog.
0: My dog is totally fine. And we all know somebody that would be that person.
1: Yep.
0: I have to fight myself sometimes to not be that person, right? Like there was a trail at one point when we first adopted Odin, we had him at a shelter and they were like, okay, no dogs on this trail. I'm like, yeah, but if I put him in a backpack, I can't leave him in it. You know what I'm saying? Like if
2: no
0: I have him like
2: dogs,
0: as a hiking Tracy buddy.
1: No dogs
0: not,
1: means no dogs.
0: Right. He's not like stepping on any grounds. And then I was like, well, like all the animals go out, you know, and I had that fight in my head. And I'm like, I can't be that person. I need to follow the rules they're asking me not to.
1: Good job.
2: It's good enough for bears. It's good enough for Odin.
0: Well, that's what I thought too.
1: Well, this and you know, this restaurant probably shouldn't have let this lady bring in the dog. Like maybe the person at the front door should have said, no dogs allowed. This is a restaurant, ma'am.
0: Maybe they allow them.
1: On a back patio, sure.
0: Like
1: I love dogs on back patios all day long. Sitting next to me inside the restaurant. Nope.
0: Look at any time that there's a story about a dog thing, anything. Look at the comments on social media. Now, granted, that brings out garbage in people, right? Social media brings out the worst of the worst. But there was a story about like a dog bite, and someone's like, "Well, leash your kid." I'm like, "What? Like what? Like who are you?"
1: God.
0: Leash your kid.
2: I mean, actually, have you seen some of these kids?
1: I don't hate that idea as much as you think.
0: Hold on.

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2: Leah Wilson is returning to host the 60th annual CMA Awards, marking her third straight year at the helm of country music's biggest night. 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The 2026 nominations are led by Ella Langley with 9 nods, followed by Miranda Lambert with 7 and Kacey Musgraves with 5. Oh yeah, there's also that teeny tiny 98.5 KYGO nomination for Major Market Radio Station of the Year, too. With the CMA celebrating 60 years and coming just months after Dolly Parton's passing, many fans are expecting a special tribute to one of country music's most beloved legends. And speaking of St. Dolly, her first posthumous release, Bound to Ride, is out now. The song teams Dolly Parton with the all-female supergroup First Ladies of Bluegrass and appears on the tribute album Where the Soul Never Dies, celebrating 80 years of the Stanley Brothers, due out October 16th. I'm Sheena, and that's your Music City Minute, powered by Ramos Law, the official injury law firm Parton.com.
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10: 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We were able to finally get her $101,000. We all love our dogs, but if you've been injured in a dog bite, don't go it alone. 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

0: KYGO. It is Tracy and Fizz. Good morning. Everybody is smiling around here right now. It is Monday Night Football. Our Broncos are back. Man, I was just looking through the rest of the schedule and I feel like I have it memorized, you know, for the season when it's going to go, but it's almost like a restaurant menu when I keep going back because I really like it. So I just like to see it. It's comforting.
1: It's nice. Speaking of which, what are we making tonight?
0: It's comfort. Well, I don't know yet because I just got back. From the wedding.
1: I don't know who you are.
0: I know. And it's the first one. It's Monday night. It's throwing me
1: off.
0: What
1: are you going to order?
0: Bit.
1: A pizza or
0: no,
1: something?
0: No, I would never.
2: This is like an air fryer situation tonight. Just throw a lot of things
1: some
2: in there.
1: Some dino nuggets?
2: Ooh.
1: You are a monster.
0: Hey, that counts as protein. No, nachos will be had tonight.
1: Absolutely.
0: For sure. 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

0: 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Like you called it this morning, a soft launch of spooky season.
1: Fizz. It was a soft launch last night. Yeah, yeah. No scary movies. Got some nice candles out and some blankets. Yeah. No
0: little hocus pocus kind of
1: scary clowns.
0: You in. Yes,
1: right.
0: It feels like that at the box office this weekend too, with Practical Magic 2.
1: Yep.
0: A very soft launch.
1: Soft launch.
0: Insidious is next, so we go from that straight to demonic possession. I think that's the right thing,
1: yeah.
0: Right?
1: Yep.
0: They're like, wait till the Broncos get their first win on Monday Night Football before we switch over.
1: Got it. That's how that works. I like it.
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0: Denver's number one for new country, 98.5 KYGO. Here we go, you guys. Monday Night Football Broncos season, baby. Let's go.
1: 6 o'clock, ESPN. If you're not that fancy, Channel 7. Yeah, you'll be watching it tonight.
0: Which one am I?
1: I don't know what you are. I don't know. I don't live with you.
0: You know, I never know when you ask me about.
1: Do you watch regular TV?
0: I turn it on and then just hand the remote to someone else in my house.
1: 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So that's Channel 7.
0: So ESPN's a fancier one.
1: 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Yeah, that's the.
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Denver's number one for new country is 98.5 KYGO. It's Sheena. Good morning. Holy cow, we made it through the weekend. And yeah, I mean, thankfully this weekend we made a little bit of money at home. 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

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So purple is my favorite color, and it's also my husband's favorite color. He actually built me a purple flying V many years ago, and it's like one of my favorite guitars ever, obviously. Well, we had a speaker cabinet that he had wrapped in purple Tolex, and we just didn't have room for it anymore, so we decided to, you know, let go of it, and the guy who came and picked it up was so nice. 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I'm so happy there is people out there in the universe who love purple as much as we do. 98.5 KYGO.

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Denver's number one for new country, 98.5 KYDO. It's Sheena as Natalie from Longmont and I were just discussing two very popular elements for a movie, Brad Pitt and a dog, and his new movie is just that, Heart of the Beast. Congratulations to Natalie, who picked up that four-pack of tickets for a pre-screen. 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

98.5 KYGO with Sheena. So according to the Old Farmer's Almanac, this winter is going to be kind of up and down with more significant snow in November, December, and February. KYGO. Baby.

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2: I knew I'd see her around. I'd be at some party, she'd show up and I'd be walking out. Or across some parking lot, hiding behind her sister. I'd look up, she'd be at the red light beside me in that white Maxima with the sticker on the back. I'd act

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But now it's like these county lines closing in on me. I see them everywhere together. It's hitting a little too close to home.

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I really like the promotional poster for Shaboozey's latest tour, Outlaws Never Die Tour. It looks like one of those posters for like a spaghetti western. Anyhow, he is going to be making his way to Red Rocks on October 13th. 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

Holmes is bringing My Kind of Saturday Night Tour to Denver June 19th. Tickets are on sale for that show. I'm excited about his special guests, though, especially Avery Anna. She's amazing. I can't wait for you to see her live.

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I was a little bit surprised to see that Dan and Shay are only nominated in one category, Duo of the Year, for CMAs. I thought maybe Song or Single of the Year at least, too. 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

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There's a brand new Raising Cane's that just opened at 7375 West 88th Avenue. Yeah, sounds delicious, doesn't it? 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

98.5 KYGO. You know, speaking of Raising Cane's, they really do have really good chicken baskets. I mean, they are delicious. They're really big. Like, I can't finish one on my own. But one thing that surprised me is that their coleslaw is so good. There was only one other chain that had coleslaw that I really enjoyed, but I think Raising Cane's, you know, might surpass that. I'm just saying. 98.5 KYGO, you know what else? Sean Patrick has the diet of a 10-year-old, and if we had a Raising Cane's, like, across the street, that's all he would eat. Chicken fingers, day in,

Sadly, the Denver Zoo has lost another longtime resident, this time to a severe infection. Their boa, Flavio, passed away. 98.5 KYGO. Man,

0: I just got back from a girl's wedding weekend, and I did something that I know my husband would never let me do.
1: 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Wake the fun up on...
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Chris Young, I didn't come here to leave. 98.5 QIDO, it's Sheena. You know, a few years back, Chris Young had put out an adult beverage with his name on it, and he did a signing similar to what Riley Green did last week in Parker. I would have rather Chris Young's been in Parker, too, because it was, like, all the way up in Lakewood in the middle of rush hour, but still fun, QIDO.

98.5 KYDO. Joe Sakic already has a major part as president of hockey operations for the Avs, but now he has added the title of GM as well, and there's no open search for another GM. 98.5 KYDO.

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KGO.

I feel like we were being teased all weekend long. We got NFL football back, but no Broncos football. It's going to be worth the wait tonight when the Broncos beat up on Patrick Mahomes and the Chiefs, right? You feeling good about it? 6:20 kickoff for Monday Night Football. 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

Just as I think the pumpkin spice craze is settling down a little bit, the weirdest pumpkin spice products are coming out this year. There's now a company that created a pumpkin spice themed casket. Unfortunately, it's limited to just an exterior color right now. It doesn't actually smell like pumpkin spice. It's Max McMahon, KYGO. Love was

For 22 weeks now, I've come on this radio show and said, congratulations, Ella Langley, choosing Texas is number one on the Billboard Hot 100. 22 weeks. That now ties the longest run ever, tying Mariah Carey's All I Want for Christmas is You. Wild stuff. Here's that song, KYGO. Just when I-

cold does it have to get overnight for you to turn on your heater? Tonight's going to be the coldest night overnight we've had in Denver in a long time. 55 for an overnight low tonight. I'll probably be all right without turning on the heater, but it gets much colder than that. I'm going to have to turn that thing on. Just don't forget and leave your windows open. You will be waking up shivering. It's Luke Bryan, KYGO.

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2: Lainey Wilson is returning to host the 60th annual CMA Awards, marking her third straight year at the helm of country music's biggest night. 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The 2026 nominations are led by Ella Langley with 9 nods, followed by Miranda Lambert with 7 and Kacey Musgraves with 5. Oh yeah, there's also that teeny tiny 98.5 KYGO nomination for Major Market Radio Station of the Year, too. With the CMA celebrating 60 years and coming just months after Dolly Parton's passing, many fans are expecting a special tribute to one of country music's most beloved legends. And speaking of St. Dolly, her first posthumous release, Bound to Ride, is out now. The song teams Dolly Parton with the all-female supergroup First Ladies of Bluegrass and appears on the tribute album Where the Soul Never Dies, celebrating 80 years of the Stanley Brothers, due out October 16th. I'm Sheena, and that's your Music City Minute, powered by Ramos Law, the official injury law firm partner of Broncos Country.
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Alana Springsteen is on her way to becoming a star. She's at the Bluebird here in Denver next Wednesday, the 23rd. I've got tickets into that show. Caller number 20 right now will be at that show as well. 303-713-0985. 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

0: I'm not asking you to raise your hand when I ask this question because it might be embarrassing. Do you spend money on OnlyFans? Turns out, if you don't, somebody around you probably does because we spend a lot here in Colorado. New report breaks down OnlyFans spending by state. North Dakota, number one. Nevada, two. Colorado, number three. Third most OnlyFans money in Colorado. It's got to be just like cute cat content, right? It's not the traditional OnlyFans stuff that we're looking at.
1: I've been

The last time there was rumors that a country artist might be coming to Denver, they were true. Garth came as Yukon Jack, of course. Now the rumors swirling are that Kenny Chesney might be coming back to Empower Field at Mile High, according to a cryptic post on the Empower Field at Mile High Instagram page. 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Here's Kenny's latest. It's called Carry On, KYGO. She was

course. Now the rumors swirling are that Kenny Chesney might be coming back to Empower Field at Mile High, according to a cryptic post on the Empower Field at Mile High Instagram page. You can go check that out. Listen tomorrow to find out if it's true. Here's Kenny's latest. It's called Carry On, KYGO. She was

0: Just got the normal jam ups and delays right now. I-25 southbound is busy through downtown Denver. Northbound clogged up between Santa Fe and Speer. Also got some jamming up here on I-270 westbound between Quebec and Vasquez, and eastbound between I-25 and York. I-70 slow westbound approaching the Coliseum, and some pretty heavy traffic eastbound between I-270 and Peña. 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I'm Mike Spataro with traffic on 98.5 KY.
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0: right here.
1: I'm still so mad at TSA for something they did to me like 10 years ago. I had to throw away an expensive bottle of perfume because I accidentally had it in my carry-on. Now there's talk TSA might remove the water restrictions going through security. Unfortunately, only at TSA pre-check lanes. I'm not TSA pre-check right now. I will sign up if this happens. What a good marketing tool. It's Co. Wetzel and Ella. Here's Jaded. KYGO.

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1: I guess we can say the FGL comeback is official now. It was announced today that they will perform at Stagecoach next year. The other headliners, Zach Top, Riley Green, and Garth. 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
1: If you've been sitting on a Denver parking ticket for the last year muttering, I'll deal with this when I can do it online again, today is your day. As of today, the city has officially relaunched its online parking ticket dispute system. That's a lot of words in one thing. You can dispute your tickets online is basically what I'm trying to say. You don't have to go downtown and try to get in front of a judge anymore. Hallelujah. Actually, I just hope you don't have a parking ticket. Then you don't have to deal with it at all, right?

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It is the Sean Patrick Show. So I've made it my tradition over the last few years to make an unwild or unrealistic, I should say, prediction about the Denver Broncos season before they start. So I've made mine for this year, and it's got two huge twists in it. If you're a Bronco fan, you can go make fun of how silly my prediction for this season is. It's on the Instagram page now. Find me at the Sean Patrick, or find the KYGO Instagram page. It's on both of them. Let me know what you think the Broncos are going to do this year as well. Been

Last week, you probably saw Apple introduce the foldable iPhone Duo, and there's already accusation that it discriminates. And no, not against people who don't have $2,000 or more to spend on a phone, although that too. There's actually people that say it discriminates against left-handers. Online reviewers claim that it's awkward to hold and use if you're left-handed. I guess that saves you $2,000 bucks or more, right? It's Maddie and Tay, KYGO.

So we may not be renaming our airport after Dolly Parton like they are in Nashville, but we love Dolly in Denver, too. There's some murals that have popped up on buildings around town. Actually, more than a couple now. I've got a list of where you can go see the Dolly murals if you haven't already seen them. They're online at KYGO.com. Here's Thomas Rhett, the Sean Patrick Show, KYGO.

Cole Swindell singing about our Denver Broncos, who are plus 110 tonight, which means that they are underdogs on the road against the Kansas City Chiefs. If you're new to sports betting, if you bet $100 and they're plus 110, you would win $110 if the Broncos won tonight. Not saying that you should go out and bet, but I'm asking you, should I do it? $100 is a lot to bet. It's a lot to lose, but 110 on the other side? What do you think? Patrick Mahomes hasn't played in a while either. I'm going to do it. Stella Lefty, Vincent Mason, KYGO.

0: Traffic. Roadways are looking mostly normal here. We have the usual jam-ups and delays. I-25 pretty clogged up northbound between Downing and Spear. Southbound going through downtown Denver is also busy. And southbound between Santa Fe and Hamden is seeing a lot of tapping on the brakes. I-225 pretty clogged up in both directions, especially southbound between I-70 and 6th. And I-270 is jammed up westbound between Quebec and Vasquez. 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I'm Mike Spataro with traffic on 98.5.
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Are you a car person? Even if you're not a car person, maybe you'll become a car person with this. There's a Colorado family up in Eaton, which is up in northern Colorado, if you're not familiar with Eaton. They're auctioning off 300 vintage cars, including a Ford Model T, and all of the auctions start at 50 cents with no reserve. So if nobody outbids you at 50 cents, you get the car for 50 cents. Not saying that that's going to happen, but you get what I'm saying. Still kind of cool. You can go check out all 300 of the cars that are up for auction. It's all online. KYGO.com.

New stuff from Hudson Westbrook that's painted you pretty. The Sean Patrick Show at 98.5 KYGO. There's a list that just came out of the cars most likely to last 250,000 miles or more. Six of the top seven are Toyotas. The only one that's not a Toyota is a Toyota product, the Lexus IS at number five. By the way, the number one vehicle on the list. If you're looking for something that's going to last, the Toyota Sequoia. I feel like I just did a Toyota commercial. They didn't pay me for that either. It's Dustin Lynch.

Just about an hour away from game time, the 57th season of Monday Night Football, Broncos and Chiefs tonight. They got a little competition, though. The Emmys are on tonight as well on NBC, and they're doing a tribute to Buffy the Vampire Slayer, 30th anniversary of that show. How are you going to choose? It's the Eli Young Band now. Go Broncos from KYGO. Hotel.

hasn't been a whole lot of doubt that Florida Georgia Line will get back together next year, and now we know for sure they're at least playing one show. Stagecoach was announced today. FGL will be there. Garth, Zach Top, Riley Green, the other headliners. Here's FGL now. KYGO. Baby.

It is now official. Ella Langley is tied with Mariah Carey's All I Want for Christmas, the longest streak at number one on the Billboard Hot 100. 22 weeks she got to with this song. Next week, the record breaker, you think is going to happen? Here it is now. It's Choosing Texas. KYGO. Just went out.

When's the last time you went skiing? I figured I could take my family of five on a Disney vacation to Florida for cheaper than just buying lift tickets at some of these ski resorts in Colorado. So earlier today, Aspen announced they were, for one day, December 14th, selling $3.75 lift tickets. Their original 1946 rate. Got excited. Then I jumped online. Sold out. They sell like 10 of these things. I feel like we got bamboozled, didn't we? Sleep comes. KYGO.

Here's me proving I'm country through and through. Somebody asked me recently my favorite movie soundtrack. I say pure country every time. How can you beat George Strait singing I Cross My Heart? Did not make the top 20 the best movie theme songs of all time. I think it's a shame. We'll go through that list anyways. It's coming up after Kevin Powers and Shaboozy. KYGO.

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1: It is time for the List Entertainment Weekly. Put together a list of the best and worst movie theme songs of all time. I'll give you the worst, which is Men in Black 3, Back in Time by Pitbull. You remember that one? I don't remember it, honestly. The top 10 best ones, though. Just Missing the Cut, Dirty Dancing. Dang it, that's a good movie. That's a number 11. Number 10, The Wizard of Oz, Somewhere Over the Rainbow. Number 9, I Will Always Love You, Whitney Houston's version for The Bodyguard. Number 8, Theme from Shaft by Isaac Hayes. Number 7, My Heart Will Go On, Titanic theme song from Celine Dion. Number 6, Moon River from Breakfast at Tiffany's, rather. Number 5, Gonna Fly Now from Rocky. Number 4, Fight the Power, Public Enemy for Do the Right Thing. Number 3, The Muppet Movie theme song, Rainbow Connection by Kermit the Frog. Not making that up. Number 2, Staying Alive by the Bee Gees for Saturday Night Fever. And the best movie theme song of all time, according to Entertainment Weekly, not according to me, because I choose George Strait, Pure Country every time. They say, though, Let It Go from Frozen. There you have it. It is the list. The Sean Patrick Show, 98.5 KYGO.
2: Sitting here stuck in traffic.
3: Got a couple of crashes on I-25. One northbound between Bellevue and I-225, blocking the two right lanes, causing some pretty big backups. And then also I-25 northbound at Downing, there's another wreck blocking the two right lanes, slowing things down to Evans. I-70 eastbound between Peoria and I-225, there's another crash. This one's blocking the right lane, slowing things down past I-270 with an over 15-minute delay. 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
20: Cooler today, a mix of clouds and sunshine.

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1: Finally, something we can all agree on. The Airport Authority in Nashville just voted unanimously to change the name of the airport in honor of Dolly Parton. The final name has not been announced yet, exactly how it will read. But we all agree that Dolly's name should be on the airport. Heck, we should just name all the airports after Dolly. DIA2. It's Jason Heldy, 98.5 KYGO.

0: Got a couple of issues on I-25, including a crash northbound approaching I-225. It's blocking the right lane, causing backups past Arapahoe with an almost 10-minute delay. There's also a wreck here on I-25 northbound right at Downing. It's blocking the right lane as well, slowing things down to Yale. That's about a 2 or 3 minute delay, nothing too major. Then we just have the usual busy spots like I-25 northbound between Santa Fe and Spear. 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I'm Mike Spataro with traffic on 98.5 KYGO.
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